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2: And if you're just joining us here, we're in something of uncharted territory. Tori, on Monday, we went 0 for 4.
3: Right.
2: Everything wrong.
3: Yes.
2: Embarrassing.
3: Mm-hmm.
2: Yesterday, same result. Nothing correct at all. We have not got one thing right yet. You must be doing better than us. So, Tori, let's see what we can do on this Wednesday here.
3: All right.
2: Our brains are awakened. Let's do this.
3: All right, Jay. Well, I'm very excited about this question because, you know, I love when I get to put you onto some new music. Maybe a listener will hear it and think as well. I'd like to hear it. Can we get this music going? Please. There is a young man who's only like 22 years old who's really gaining some attention right now. You're hearing him right now? You hear him? He sounds great. Listen.
4: Tell me.
3: He's fantastic, okay?
2: Okay,
3: he's got a couple songs that are getting a lot of love, including this one that's called Asleep Talking. But here's the thing. I'm going to tell you his first name. It's Magnus. And I can't tell you the last name because it's the answer to this question. This lovely sounding singer, Magnus, he is the son of a very famous actor. I'm not sure we could call him a Nepo baby because he's not in the same field as his dad, but I think it helps for sure, especially because his dad has been doing a lot of interviews where he'll take a moment to like push and promote Magnus's music, which I really love. So my question is this. Who is this lovely singer the son of? Is it Ethan Hawke?
2: Oh, interesting.
3: Is it Will Ferrell?
2: Hmm.
3: Or is it Kevin Bacon?
2: I could imagine Will Ferrell having a kid that makes this sound. No, there's no way. There's no way.
3: Okay.
2: Ethan Hawke's a talented guy.
3: He is. So is Kevin Bacon.
2: Well, sure.
3: Kevin Bacon's out on his farm playing the guitar with his goats.
2: He also dances.
3: He does.
2: No, I'm locking in Ethan Hawke, I think.
3: Ethan Hawke.
2: Let's go Ethan Hawke.
3: Okay, so I've got a little clip of the interview where this person was actually on a Michelle Obama's podcast talking about his son. Can we hear that?
5: Can I play you a little something?
6: Please.
5: Right?
6: Yes.
5: Is that okay?
6: Yes.
5: Okay. Sorry.
6: Proud dad.
5: So
6: I love
5: proud.
6: It.
5: Hey. Magnus Ferrell.
6: Magnus
5: Ferrell.
2: Wait, was that Will Ferrell?
3: That was Will Ferrell.
7: I don't think
2: so. No.
3: His name is Magnus Ferrell. And
2: what?
3: He is fantastic. Some might say he has a voice that's a combination of Fergie and Jesus.
2: Yeah. That is unbelievable.
3: Isn't he so good, though?
2: Oh, wow.
3: Yeah, Asleep
2: all right, so,
3: Talking is that song.
2: The incorrect streak continues here, Tori. It's all on you now for this one.
3: Okay.
2: I'll give you a question concerning, this is fun, a little presidential history. Because Bill Clinton happens to turn 80.
3: Yeah.
2: I would think as every president, your ultimate honor is to turn up on some money somewhere, right?
3: I think so, yeah.
2: Like George Washington, he's on the $1 bill.
3: Right.
2: Abraham Lincoln's on the $5. You know, it's all about the Benjamins.
3: All about the Benjamins.
2: Ben Franklin on the $100.
3: Yep.
2: I was going to do the Canadian currency one, but it's always so. Who's on our $1,000 bill? The Queen. That's always the Queen. So here's your question, Tori. You're in the U.S. Oh, you're loaded. You're wealthy.
3: Yeah.
2: Who is on the United States $1,000 bill? It's not actually in circulation anymore, but it is still legal tender.
3: Okay.
2: Which of the following gentlemen is on the $1,000 U.S. bill? Is it Lyndon Johnson?
3: Lyndon.
2: Is it Ulysses S. Grant?
3: Love Ulysses.
2: It's a great name. Or is it Grover Cleveland?
3: Grover?
2: It's a good name.
3: I like that name a lot. You know what? Let's shoot with Grover, because I like it.
2: You going with Grover?
3: Let's shoot Grover Cleveland.
2: Tori, for the first time this week.
3: Oh, my gosh.
2: We have a correct answer. Yeah, slide me a G over there. Give me a Grover.
3: Give me a good old Grover.
2: That's a $1,000 bill in the U.S. Well done, Tori. You're up 1-0. 1-0.
3: All right, well.
2: I don't even know
3: what to breathe again.
2: Yeah.
3: I know. All right. Well, my next question for you is going to be about something that I had happen yesterday. I'm feeling very bougie today because I actually had my house cleaned.
2: What?
3: By someone who cleans houses yesterday. I've never done that in my life. And I realized as I was doing my pre-clean, like as in my tidying up before the cleaning person comes
2: to
3: clean. I have to pre-clean. I don't want them to know just how disgusting I am. I realized that this was actually going to be really hard for me because like Monica, when I'm nervous, I clean. And when I have nothing to clean, I had to leave the house because I was like, thanks for doing what you do. You're stressing me out. I'm going to leave. Anyway, shout out to Simply Clean Co. She's new in the game and she did a fabulous job on my whole house.
2: Nice.
3: I'm very excited. So one of the reasons why you might hire somebody to clean on your behalf is because maybe you don't know what kind of cleaning chemicals mix with other cleaning chemicals to cause maybe deadly concoctions. So here's what I found. I found some combinations of rubbing alcohol with something else. One of these things is really not good, a pretty awful thing, pretty deadly chemical, and the other two, they can mix with rubbing alcohol just fine. So I'm going to give you three combinations, and you're going to have to identify which is the toxic one, okay?
2: Which is poison.
3: Okay, so we've got rubbing alcohol and hydrogen peroxide.
2: Oh, boy.
3: We've got rubbing alcohol and bleach, and we've got rubbing alcohol and ammonia.
2: And so you're saying one of those makes poison?
3: Two of those is fine. One of those is fine. Believe it or not. And one is not fine.
2: Jeez.
3: You know bleach and ammonia together makes something deadly.
2: I don't know about that at all.
3: No.
2: All right.
3: This is why you hire somebody.
2: I know. Well, see, I'm going to say taking ammonia and mixing it with anything is probably not a great idea. So I'm gonna shoot with ammonia.
3: Believe it or not, that is not the answer. No.
5: I don't think so, Jim.
3: Glass cleaners will actually have alcohol and ammonia in it, so it's fine. Hydrogen peroxide and rubbing alcohol, totally fine. When you mix bleach and rubbing alcohol, you get chloroform.
2: Jeez.
3: Yeah. So do not be doing that. Bleach and rubbing alcohol, not meant to be in the same bottle. Once again, thank you to Taylor, who cleaned my house, so I don't even have to find out how deadly that is.
2: Wonderful job.
3: Yes.
2: Well, tune in tomorrow to see if my struggles continue. Still no right answer. Tori, let's go to your potato question.
3: Oh, let's do it.
2: It's like World Potato Day.
3: Uh-huh.
2: So here's what we're going to do. I've lost all the wind is out of my sails here,
3: know,
2: Tori.
3: Okay,
2: no, correct.
3: Okay.
2: But let's see what you can do. You know about potatoes?
3: I do.
2: You're a potato fan?
3: Yes.
2: Here's what we'll do. I've got in front of me like 25 different ways to have a potato, to cook a potato, to
3: Are
2: serve a
3: joking?
2: Potato. I want you to name... Can you go seven?
3: Seven?
2: Can you name a seven?
3: I feel like I could do all 20. But you know what? I'll do seven, no problem.
2: You think you can go seven?
3: Let's do... Scalloped. Let's get a hard one.
2: Oh,
3: out of the
2: scalloped
3: way.
2: You're shooting with first. I like that.
3: Let's go mashed.
2: Yeah, mashed, of course. Easy.
3: Yep.
2: Yeah, right there.
3: Let's go baked.
2: Yeah.
3: Let's go fried in the form of fries.
2: Yeah.
3: Ooh, all of a sudden I'm getting confused. potatoes in the form of chips, of course.
2: Oh, yeah. Okay.
3: That would count, right? Wedges. Does that count?
2: We'll take wedges. Yeah.
3: And lastly, let's get one more in there. Let's say, can you souffle potatoes?
2: Potatoes as a souffle? I think it's on my list there somewhere.
3: Yeah.
2: Well, is that seven?
3: I saw somebody.
2: I think you got it.
3: I saw somebody online turn it into whipped cream, essentially, whipped potatoes.
2: Yeah.
3: That feels similar. Anyway.
2: You left us some of our favorites, the tots.
3: Oh, tots, of course.
2: Potato salad, potato
3: Hash
2: pancakes.
3: Browns.
2: Yeah.
3: Yeah.
2: We could go on and on with that.
3: Good.
2: The ladies rule. Boys still shut out this week.
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This will fade eventually. 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Oh my, my, oh my, my love. 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
0: Yeah, yes it is.
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1: Hello?
2: Oh, hello. We're looking for someone who is a big Ed Sheeran fan?
1: Yes.
2: Well, I guess you were at least until about 3 minutes ago, eh? How are we doing today?
1: I'm good. How are you?
3: Good. Can you be 100% honest? Are you using, like, Shazam or something to figure out what the heck Jay is playing?
1: No. I will be honest. My coworker was helping me figure it out.
2: Oh, boy. Okay. Well, I mean...
1: We were both sitting here going, I think it's Thinking Out Loud.
3: Well,
1: gave it a shot.
3: You think, and you are absolutely correct. It is Thinking Out Loud.
4: Baby, now.
1: Oh my God, I'm so excited.
2: I mean, what else could it have been, guys? Come on.
3: You guys, it could have been anything.
1: Oh, man. Well, you did a good job.
2: Well, thank you. You know, we're trying our best over here. And now you don't necessarily have to take your coworker, but I mean, you could, I guess.
1: Oh, I would have to absolutely take her. Oh,
2: beautiful.
1: My God.
2: Beautiful. What was your name, by the way?
1: Michelle.
2: Michelle, do you want to shout out your coworker there, too? The one with the extra, extra good musical talent?
1: That would be Shannon.
2: Shannon. Awesome. Michelle and Shannon. And if you guys ever do need anybody to perform at a wedding or
1: definitely keep you in mind.
2: That's all we're asking.
3: I was going to say, what do you guys do?
1: We work at Rico International Group.
3: Oh, well, I mean, you guys are constantly having grand openings of things, so we could definitely come and, like...
2: And we're close.
1: We'll definitely keep you in mind.
3: You and Shannon and Sheeran have a great time.
1: We will. Thank you so much. We're so excited.

0: 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Hey, Mix 96.7, 549. Thursday is here. Bunch of big things in the news here today, Tori. I see this, that it looks like there could be a possible trade deal with the U.S. We've heard this 95 times before.
1: Right. I heard that just hours before it was set to come into place. Somebody said, I'll take it back.
0: I'll take it back now. Yeah. No deal.
1: Mm-hmm.
0: Canada's a bunch of crooks. No, there's some specifics that are coming up. I understand one of the little caveats is they want American alcohol to go back on the shelves.
1: You can't make me.
0: Well, here's the thing. We could put it back on.
1: Aren't they already back?
0: No, not in Ontario, at least.
1: Oh, okay.
0: I mean, you could buy American beer, I guess, but a lot of it, I think, is gone.
1: Like I said, I'm a big girl. I'm a big girl.
0: You're a big girl?
1: I'm big into Cutwaters, and I believe that is a U.S. thing, but you can definitely buy them at LCBO.
0: I guess there's a bunch. I don't know the exact rules and who's doing what, but they want them back on shelves. Again, maybe they can make them put the shelf space out there, but they can't make us buy it. Unless you're into the Cutwater.
1: Right.
0: Do we have Canadian Cutwater yet? We'll work on that.
1: I'll get on that ASAP.
0: Speaking of more appropriate beverages for the morning as well, for this time of day, a new study, you'll love this, a new study found that people who drank more coffee tended to have less total abdominal fat and more muscle.
1: Hey,
0: more muscle.
1: To that.
0: Yeah, look at that.
1: Iced
0: hey.
1: Coffee. And you just switched to tea, too, haven't
0: I
1: you?
0: I did. I know. My body's getting fatter by the moment because of my tea.
1: Enjoy it, fatty. I'm just kidding.
0: No, tea is healthier.
1: I hear tea's healthier. It's probably way better for you in an insane amount of ways, but I'm just saying.
0: The good news for coffee drinkers, yes, they say better metabolism, you know. So, look, it's the same with milk all the time, right? Hey, have more milk. It's good for you. Oh, boy, you had milk today?
1: Yeah, by the way, milk's going to kill
0: you. Yeah, exactly.
1: Yeah, I know.
0: Milk, eggs, coffee, take at your own peril. 5:51 on the clock here, Tori. We're going to have another beautiful Thursday. You've been enjoying a little bit of extra sunshine. We were out at Lansbury Pool last night.
1: Yeah,
0: I was telling you about this. They had an evening screening of Shark Tale.
1: Yes.
0: I think the other day they did Jaws.
1: Oh, they're all water themed.
0: Which is hilarious.
1: That's very funny.
0: I want to shout out Lansbury Pool last night.
1: Yeah.
0: We had a great time. We had a little like inflatable stuff going on.
1: Wow.
0: And we watched a free viewing of Shark Tale on the water. It's pretty sweet.
1: That's really cool.
0: What's coming up for this weekend? Let's find out in a few. But first, let's look outside for what's happening today. You know, hit us with the weather. Hit us with any, I don't know, any traffic notes yet or what's up?
1: No traffic notes this early, but we do have another day of should be nice, might see some showers. 27 or 81 is the high. Seems to be that actually the showers we have seen probably already passed us, so it should be good for the rest of the day.
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1: 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Daily Scoop's going to be fun, although maybe some breaking news here. Apparently, the K-pop Demon Hunters are about to be sued by somebody.
2: Apparently, they're copies. They're fakes.
1: Yeah.
2: Yeah.
1: And it's not even by competing, like, K-pop group.
2: Or Netflix something.
1: Yeah. And... you want to know who's suing them?
2: I do.
1: Yeah, it's a Christian metal band.
2: Yeah.
1: Who I guess are called the Demon Hunters. You want to hear some of them?
2: Yes.
1: They're actually not bad. I mean, as far as your Christian metal goes, Demon Hunters, they're saying, wait a second, we're the original Demon Hunters. Mm-hmm. We'll have more on this whole drama going on in the Daily Scoop. Thursday's fun. Yeah. Post Malone's also engaged. We're celebrating everything from bacon to mosquitoes to lemonade.
2: Lemonade.
1: It's a great Thursday. Let's go. Adele is also here with a look at maybe more with this trade deal. Maybe other headlines. Let's find out what's making news.
3: With an update from WindsorNewsToday.ca, I'm Adele Loisel. Work to finalize the trade deal with the U.S. is now underway. Canada will see some tariff relief, but the auto industry says if the U.S. proceeds on a 15% rate on Canadian-made vehicles and parts, plants could close once the current model run ends. That's down from a 25% rate. Global News says Prime Minister Mark Carney has also asked premiers to put American booze back on the shelves. The OPP has arrested a woman after a drug raid in Essex. They were at a house on Bryan Avenue last Friday and seized methamphetamine and fentanyl. A 43-year-old woman faces drug charges. Windsor police are looking for a suspect who threw rocks through the windows of a church. The incident on August 7th was caught on video at the church on Giles Boulevard. The suspect's description is posted at WindsorNewsToday.ca. And Prince Harry, his wife Meghan Markle, and their kids are moving back to the United Kingdom. CBC News says they've been living in the U.S. since stepping down from royal life in 2020. The Jays lost to the Rays 7-6 and the Tigers lost 4-3 to the Pirates. The Toronto Tempo lost to Washington in the WNBA 93-82. Cloudy skies today. We might get a shower early this morning and up to 27, feeling like 32. Clear skies tonight down to 16 and sunshine tomorrow in 27. 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
1: Thursday. Can you remember Thursday? Look, if you need help remembering, just think of it like this. The third day, all right? Monday, one day. Tuesday, two day. Wednesday, when? Huh? What day? Thursday. The third day, okay? Thank you. Okay.
2: Thank you, Joey. Thank you, Chandler. Thank you for being here with us on this Thursday, the third day, Tori. We're really enjoying it. Mm-hmm. I'm enjoying this music, too. 35 years ago, the year was 1991. Showers optional.
3: Ew.
2: We were heavy into the grunge phase, Tori.
3: Okay.
2: But yeah. Then this bright little album called A Pocket Full of Kryptonite dropped on us.
3: Okay.
2: Band called The Spin Doctors. Yeah. You probably know we play Two Princes a lot.
3: If you.
4: Yeah.
2: But this one here, another track I love, Little Miss Can't Be Wrong, hey?
5: Little Miss Can't Be Wrong.
2: Oh, yeah.
5: Ain't nobody gonna bow no more when you shout and go.
2: How bubbly is that? How happy is that?
3: I like it. I'm into it.
2: You're into it?
3: Yeah.
2: Add them into the potential Thursday throwback list.
3: It is Thursday.
2: With that one, that's sweet. I know you also want to celebrate all things lemonade.
3: I do.
2: National Lemonade Day. Cue the Beyonce.
3: Thank you.
2: There she is.
3: I was going to say, do you know why? Yeah, today is National Lemonade Day, a delicious drink and a fantastic album. One of the best of this century, according to Rolling Stone and myself.
2: There you are.
3: Yeah.
2: Also, one of the best beverages ever invented.
3: I know. Do you know how many lemonade stands there are in my neighborhood alone? I feel like there's an oversaturated market of lemonade stands.
2: Yeah, man.
3: I feel like if one of the kids sees me going to one of the other ones, I'm going to create some kind of turf war.
2: I know.
3: I'm always a little afraid, but there is one lovely group of, I believe it's sisters, just two girls at this one house that I've been a big fan. Ever since they moved in, they've been selling lemonade on the front stoop. So
2: I gave one kid the other day, I gave him $10 because I was like, same thing. He drove past five of them. I was like, quick, come over here, quick.
3: Yeah, get over here, quick.
2: And what he did, he had...
3: Slide into the car slyly.
2: Shh, yeah, here's some money, go away. don't make this weird. But he had the tall Gatorade bottles.
3: Oh?
2: And like four different flavors. And a little cup in front of him, and you could just choose, and he would give you a little squirt.
3: Bartender in the making.
2: Really, it was really awesome.
3: Mixologist.
2: So lemonade, we celebrate that. We celebrate bacon, and we are going to get to an ugly dog story a little later. Tori, you're saying this dog's not even that ugly.
3: I think that in comparison to ugliest dogs of previous years, this isn't even, like, close.
2: Hmm.
3: Yeah.
2: How ugly is this ugly dog? Award-winning. We'll check in with this little rascal in a few.
3: Yeah.
2: K-pop demon hunters being sued. More on that in your Daily Scoop. The Sasha boys will stop at nothing. All right, what's going on outside?
3: Let's start with the weather. It's looking like it's going to be a cloudy start to the day, but maybe the sun will come out. Tomorrow's going to be nice and sunny. It's 19 or 66. We will get up to 27 or 81. As for the roads, we do not have any accidents, but we do have a note that Queen Elizabeth Drive has had alternating lane closures between Rivard and Clemenceau Boulevard. That is supposed to be wrapping up tomorrow, but it is weather dependent. But keep in mind that construction is continuing today. And if you see something else, call our newsroom at 519-258-3434.
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1: All right, we are just 90 minutes away from our next Ed Sheeran giveaway. Tori's got the piano. The only question is which little sound will be coming out of that Casio? Will it be classic piano?
2: Will it be the synth drum?
1: The
2: I'm
1: synth
2: a big
1: drum?
2: Fan of that one, yeah.
1: Maybe like wind chime?
2: Hey.
1: Who
2: flute,
1: knows?
2: Flute.
1: Oh, flute's a good one.
2: Love the flute.
1: We actually have also some Canadian, not flautists, but a Canadian band who is getting some accolades.
2: Bagpipers.
1: The Bagpipers?
2: Is that what they're called?
1: We're going to get to
2: Beggars?
1: That.
2: I don't know.
1: 650 Canadian musicians. We're going to find out why we're the best in the world at something. Very
2: I think
1: cool.
2: Pipers, by the way.
1: Pipers.
2: Pipers.
1: The Canadian Pipers. Why are they in the news?
2: Yeah.
1: We also have K-pop Demon Hunters in the news. Oh, they're being sued by somebody.
2: Yeah.
1: First, though, how about some happy news? Let's get to it. Weddings are always happy, right?
2: Weddings are always happy, and it seems to be that Post Malone is getting a big old wedding.
1: Hey, how about that?
2: He is reportedly engaged to a girl he had started dating at the beginning of, like, 2025. I guess they broke up a few months later, but obviously they are back on because there was a big engagement celebration. A lot of people were sharing photos. Her name is Christy Lee. She is a stylist. Yeah, this is not the person that he shares a daughter with. She is named Jamie, I believe. But yeah, there's these photos of her wearing this massive ring with like all of her friends congratulating her. It looks beautiful. He looks happy. And I got to tell you, that ring, I'm not kidding you, is like the size of you see this little webcam right here?
1: Sure.
2: That we were looking at? It's about the size of that.
1: I'll have to check that out. Yeah. Christy Lee's ring.
2: Yeah, it's huge.
1: The only question is, will he have room to add a new tattoo to commemorate the occasion?
2: That's a good question.
1: Now, Tori, K-pop Demon Hunters, we love them. Everybody loves them,
2: yeah.
1: Except for one specific band.
2: One specific band called Demon Hunter. So they have been around since like the year 2000, I guess. They just filed a big lawsuit against Netflix trying to sue them for K-pop's Demon Hunter, saying that they infringed on their trademark rights and that at this point, the film has annihilated the band's control over their own identity. So,
1: Uh-oh. Yeah,
2: what they're trying to say essentially is that, like, you can't just add K-pop to something and then that doesn't fall in the trademark infringement. Don't you have a little bit of what they sound like?
1: Oh, we do, yeah.
2: The Demon Hunter.
1: So they're a Christian rock
2: band,
1: I guess?
2: Yes.
1: Christian metal band?
2: Yeah.
1: And they sound okay. And to be fair, Demon Hunter is such a great name for a Christian metal band.
2: Absolutely.
1: If I was in a Christian metal
2: it's
1: band.
2: It's very literal, and I respect it, but we got K-pop Demon Hunters. I think that's fine.
1: Yeah, that's
2: it's
1: it.
2: Very
1: I think
2: different.
1: Naming your band Demon Hunter doesn't mean nobody else can ever hunt demons again.
2: Yeah.
1: Right? You are, you know, some of the Demon Hunters. But
2: I am going to say what they're asking for is a pretty impossible feat. They want Netflix to destruction of all infringed materials in Netflix or Netflix Studios' possession. So no more future K-pop Demon Hunters.
1: Whoa.
2: And all of the merch, all of the footage, all of the everything they want immediately dissolved.
1: So they want me to have a book burning of my K-pop Demon Hunters coloring books.
2: That will be a feat from God himself.
1: Yeah, that's not
2: if
1: happening.
2: If you can make that happen.
1: Not happening
2: good
1: at
2: luck,
1: all.
2: Demon Hunter.
1: Best of luck, Demon Hunters.
2: Yeah.
1: And finally, something for Sons of Anarchy fans.
2: I know there's a lot of you. I know my sister is a massive Sons of Anarchy fan. There is going to be some kind of new, like, meta series being produced by Charlie Hunnam himself that's going to have him, Katie Sagal, Ron Perlman, and some other big members. It's called Legends, and it's actually going to be about the cast of Sons of Anarchy as themselves reuniting at a fan convention and then facing an actual real-world threat. You see how meta this is?
1: That sounds very meta.
2: Yeah, it's not about Sons of Anarchy. It's about the actors and, you know, the badass thing that they got to do at a fan. I think this is funny, and I'm sure there's a lot of people who are going to love this.
1: Some people will love us. Some people will not like that idea at all.
2: Yeah.
1: But that's at least they're trying something.
2: Yeah.
1: That's some of our daily scoop. More news on the way. Trade deal? Is it a deal? Deal. Adele's got the info. High today, 27 or 81. Possible showers starting the day at 17 or 63 right now on the mix.
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0: 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Ooh, we're getting so close, Tori. Adele's just, she's standing by. She's ready. I can tell she's probably just like popping another Tylenol. Being like, another day we're talking about this trade deal.
1: Yeah.
0: You know, like it must be exhausting.
1: Yeah.
0: Every day she's got to read through all these press releases. All right, Mark Carney says he wants the booze on the shelf, but then that's going to make Doug Ford mad, but then that's going to make whatever president, what's his name, mad. He's always mad anyway. But now they said they have a deal by Friday. There's so much to go.
1: Yeah.
0: So much on her plate over here.
1: Okay.
0: I envy the news team.
1: Okay. They're having a good Thursday.
0: They really are.
1: I hope so. I hope that's what you're saying.
0: Would you look at what else is going on? I mean, there was an arrest made in a drug raid in Essex, and police looking for a suspect after rocks were thrown at a church.
1: What are you doing? Throwing rocks at churches?
0: You're throwing rocks at a church.
1: Don't do
0: Imagine
1: that.
0: You break one of those stained glass windows.
1: Yeah.
0: Maybe that was the point.
1: They're historic.
0: News on all that and more coming up. We will celebrate everything from, yes, lemonade to ugly dogs this morning.
1: Hey.
0: And we'll do Battle of the Sexes in moments. Oh, I got that new Bieber song we got to get to. I say new. I know we're on the speed demon train.
1: Right.
0: And very much into it. We'll do that in a few, too. But first, how about that news? Here's Adele with the headlines.
2: With an update from WindsorNewsToday.ca, I'm Adele Loisel. Prime Minister Mark Carney has asked premiers to put American booze back on the shelves as work to finalize a trade deal continues. Provinces have also been asked not to exclude the U.S. from their procurement policies. CBC News says a source told them steel and aluminum tariffs will be cut from 50 to 25%. On Canadian-made vehicles and parts, the tariff will go from 25 to 15%. Trade negotiators from both Canada and the U.S. hope to finalize the deal by tomorrow. We have the description of a suspect wanted for throwing rocks through the windows of a church posted at WindsorNewsToday.ca right now. Police are looking for a man after the incident back on August 7th at a church on Giles Boulevard. Police haven't determined if it's motivated by hate or not, but call police if you recognize the description. And the OPP sees fentanyl and methamphetamine in a drug raid in Essex. They searched a home on Bryan Avenue last Friday. They also arrested a 43-year-old Essex woman who now faces drug charges and two counts of possession of property obtained by crime. In the WNBA, Toronto lost to Washington 93-82. The Jays lost 7-6 to the Rays, and the Tigers lost 4-3 to Pittsburgh. 27, cloudy today, maybe a shower this morning, 16 tonight, and sunny tomorrow, and 27. For more on these and other stories, go to WindsorNewsToday.ca.
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0: of the sexes.
1: Let's go. It's Thursday. I have yet to get a correct answer this week, Tori. The boys are off to a very inauspicious start, let's say. Ladies are ruling so far. Let's see how it goes today. We're ready for revenge.
2: Okay, Jay. Well, we'll see about that because there is some new internet slang I want to introduce you to. You know I love to give you questions like this.
1: Mm.
2: And maybe I myself am getting old here because this is slang that I have not heard yet in the wild. Instead, I was introduced to it because I saw an article that was like, parents, if you're wondering what this means, here's our explanation as to why your kids are saying that. So this is some new slang. And I will tell you, it is an insult. And it's something that you would say if you want to call somebody like fake or phony, or if you're talking to somebody or you're referencing something that's like fake or phony, okay?
1: Okay, yeah.
2: All right, so this new slang, this Gen Z slang that is out referring to somebody being fake or phony, would you say that's mannequin?
1: That's totally, that makes so much sense. Do they even know what a mannequin is, though?
2: Listen, Gen Z, I'm Gen Z.
1: Yeah,
2: is it,
1: okay.
2: That's polyester.
1: Oh, not quite real. Yeah.
2: Okay, or would you say, bro, that's so Timu.
1: That's so Timu.
2: You know, you know.
1: Yeah, that makes more sense.
2: If you were calling someone fake or phony, is it mannequin, polyester, or Timu? What's the most recent slang that's just all over the place?
1: Timu
2: apparently
1: seems to make the most. It's so, it's shorter, it's easier to say.
2: Yeah.
1: Bro, don't give me that. No. Don't give me that Timu version of that. I'm going with Timu.
2: You're going to go Timu?
1: Yes.
2: I think I kind of duped you here, just like Timu. No, that's not true.
3: Well, I don't think so, Tim.
2: Because when you're referring to something being, that is slang, but when you're saying something's like you can say like, Jay, he's the Timu Tori. It's like, it's the knockoff, if you will, but like the lesser quality. What you would say is polyester. Polyester is all over right now. So, for example, I'd be like, Jay, you're being so polyester with that guitar right now, all right? Or like, oh my God, that relationship, they're so polyester. That's so fake.
1: Jeez.
2: No point for you.
1: Who has the time to keep up on this stuff?
2: That's why I'm here.
1: That's crazy.
2: I'm here to help.
1: All right, no points there. Let's go to your first one. This is going to be fun. I want to shout out my friends over at Lansbury Pool. We were out at a very cool just event last night we just found out about. They borrowed those, all like the inflatable tubes like from the Lazy River at Adventure Bay,
2: yeah,
1: and they filled up Lansbury Pool, and then we sat back and watched one of your favorite films, Tori. The pool was filled with people watching Shark Tale.
2: Yeah.
4: And it's difficult because I've been working a second shift at the factory to put food on the table, but all the love that I see in that little guy's face makes it worth it in the end.
1: Yeah, which is great. Mm-hmm. We had like 100 people out on tubes watching a movie last night. It was a very cool little evening.
2: All right.
1: Tori, I'm going to give you a question about animals and their tails.
2: Okay.
1: Shark tail.
2: Okay.
1: That's how this goes. I'm giving you three animals with very big, cute, I guess, fluffy tails.
2: Okay.
1: Rank these animals, Tori, or tell me, I guess, which animal has the longest tail as, like, a percentage of its body.
2: Okay, yeah, yeah.
1: You know what I mean?
2: Yeah, how much of its tail does it take up?
1: That's right. Which animal is mostly tail?
2: Okay.
1: Are we talking about a kangaroo?
2: Kanga. They got big ones, yeah.
1: They do have big ones. Option two is a spider monkey.
2: Oh, yeah, okay.
1: And option three would be the red fox.
2: Oh,
1: boy, those are beautiful tails on those guys.
2: Yeah, they really are.
1: So which one of those has the biggest tail by percentage of body?
2: Tail to body ratio.
1: That's right.
2: Okay, well, kangaroos, I know they're heavy tails, and I think they help with like their balance when they're jumping and stuff. Spider monkeys, probably the same thing. But I'm just thinking, sometimes red fox tails look like they're bigger than their body, especially when they're babies. So I'm going to go red fox.
1: We're going red fox.
2: Red fox.
1: They are bigger than the kangaroo tail. But not as big as our friend the spider monkey. No.
2: Oh, it's spider monkey.
1: You think of the spider monkey, they hang from that thing. They swing with that thing. It can be up to 1.5 times its body length.
2: Okay.
1: Yeah.
2: So, okay.
1: Shout out to the spider monkey and your impressive tails. No points for anybody.
2: Okay.
1: This is a trend this week, Tori. Let's go on a high note, can we?
2: We're going to see what happens here because for this next question, being that today is National Lemonade Day.
1: Okay.
2: Yes, and both you and I are big fans of the beverage. I'm not even going to give you a question about the famous Beyonce album. Instead, we're going to talk lemonade the drink. And literally, who is not a big fan of lemonade? I legitimately wonder if there is one single person listening who does not enjoy lemonade. I've never met someone who doesn't like lemonade.
1: I bet there's someone who's like, it burns my throat.
2: Whatever, all right? If you are someone who does not like lemonade, I'd like to hear from you, weirdo. 519-944-2497. We were just shouting out the lemonade stands in our neighborhoods. We both live in highly saturated markets for lemonade stands. The kids, they're hustling, they're competing. So let me give you a question about lemonade making. I've collected the top recipes, and I've sort of found the standard. Let's just say I want to make 1 liter of lemonade. Not a lot, but I'm in my sampling stage for now, okay?
1: Mm-hmm.
2: I'm a small batch brewer. I got 1 liter of lemonade. How many lemons am I going to need for that if I want that perfect medium tart lemonade? Not too watery and not too sour. I'll tell you, it's between 1 and 10 per
1: liter.
2: Sure,
1: yeah, I would hope so.
2: I think you're going to have to get, like, you have to get it.
1: Get it right on?
2: Right on the money, I think, for the point. For this one.
1: I've made lemonade a lot, but
2: you buy it, don't lie.
1: Well, no, sometimes it's powdered. Sometimes I don't keep track of what my kids are doing.
2: You don't pull out the real lemons.
1: We have, but I haven't been keeping count. Let me say, to make the perfect tart lemonade, 1 liter, I'm picturing it, you're squeezing it in there. You don't need that much.
2: Okay.
1: But you said 1 in 10. I'm going to go with 4.
2: 4?
1: 4 lemons.
2: 4 lemons for 1 liter. You have got some watery lemonade. No,
1: no.
0: I don't think so, Jim.
2: I mean, of course, it's preference, but if you want that perfect medium, you're going to want 6 lemons. Listen, because a medium lemon will generally yield about 2 to 3 tablespoons of juice, and you need at least 12 tablespoons per liter. Because then you got water, you got your sugar, but you get no lemonade point.
1: Boy, well, this is
2: no point at all this weekend.
1: I have
2: Thursday.
1: So far got no points this week. Oh, why am I even here? Tune in tomorrow to see if it's a perfect shutout. Nobody's ever pitched a shutout before. All right, final question, Tori. This week, it's my youngest's birthday party. If you can believe it. Mm-hmm. If you can believe it, Riley is turning 7. It's ridiculous.
2: Yay.
1: Time's going too quick.
2: That's great.
1: So here's what we're doing. You know, we got to have the traditional. You need a cake, right? We got presents to wrap, stuff
2: course,
1: like that.
2: Course.
1: And we have the traditional Marcello family pinata.
2: Hey.
1: Always have to have a pinata.
2: I love the pinatas.
1: So,
2: yeah.
1: The theme for this birthday party, Tori, I've got a SpongeBob pinata.
2: Oh my gosh. I had one at my 7th birthday party too.
1: So you may remember this then. I want to make sure, Tori, here's the question. I want to make sure I've got an official SpongeBob pinata.
2: Yeah, yeah, yeah.
1: Not some Timu version.
2: Yeah.
1: Not some polyester.
2: Not polyester.
1: I don't want a polyester version.
2: Not polyester.
1: To make sure this is official, Tori, I'm seeing 5 clothing items SpongeBob wears.
2: Oh, pfft,
1: tell
2: girl.
1: Tell me specifically.
2: You are charting in territory you dare not go into. I'm
1: all right, let's
2: SpongeBob
1: go.
2: Child.
1: Let's go talk,
2: SpongeBob guy. Needs many things. He needs his black loafers, I guess you would call them.
1: Mm-hmm.
2: He needs white socks with a red and yellow stripe on them.
1: Oh my gosh.
2: He needs his tie. He needs his brown button-up, I guess you would call it. And he also has that white undershirt on.
1: Yeah, I think I'll just give you the points.
2: That was everything, was it not?
1: I think it kind of was.
2: What else could I be missing? Well, his mascara?
1: I mean, he's got his pants. Did you say pants?
2: Oh,
1: even?
2: Right, his pants.
1: I don't know if you said pants,
2: yes,
1: but
2: he needs pants.
1: You did such a splendid job with dressing SpongeBob.
2: Thank you.
1: So we'll give you the points.
2: Whew.
1: Will the boys get anything? Tune in tomorrow to find out.
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2: Hey, the Mix, morning.
3: Hey, I should do a shout-out to Simon Fraser University, pipe band. They won the world championship in Scotland on the weekend. The first time a non-British Isles team has won in 30 years, apparently.
2: Holy man.
4: What's this place called? Simon
3: Fraser.
4: Burnaby, BC. I see that.
2: Hey, all right. You know who their mascot is at Simon Fraser? McFog the dog.
3: Probably a Scotty.
5: Tell me something.
2: Yeah, thanks. Thank you, Martin, for that heads up there. Yeah, it's true. We got champion bagpipers around the country here.
4: We sure do.
2: That's very awesome.
4: Yeah.
2: You know what's fun, though, is listening to this, I can't tell if this is the first place team or the last place team. It all sounds good, though.
4: It does sound good.
2: Wow, so shout out to Simon Fraser. Thank you, Martin, for that little heads up. We have more good news story in the animal kingdom. We just talked about McFog the dog.
4: Yes.
2: How about we mention the... I don't like using this. I don't like throwing this out here.
4: Let me do it. We got a 6-year-old pug. Her name is Ginny Lou, who has been honored this year's World's Ugliest Dog.
2: There it is.
4: Woo-hoo!
2: There it is.
4: I like it. Listen, Ginny Lou is a pug, like I said, and I think what makes this pug uglier than other pugs is that it's got the long tongue sticking out. Like when Ginny Lou's mouth is closed, the tongue is still hanging out there. I've seen many dogs like this, many pugs. I think they're so cute. And again, like I hate to say something is the ugliest thing in the world, but this is like a feat, you know? There's lots of ugly dogs. Ginny Lou is the most famous ugly dog ever.
2: She sure is.
4: And her parents put her in there for a reason, right?
2: Well, yeah, she's got that kind of derpy look on her face.
4: I will say she wears pearls. She's a pearl and like a... Yeah, pearl collar, essentially. She's gorgeous.
2: Yeah, I feel a little bit bad for the dogs that finish like third, though.
4: Yeah.
2: But to be like the third ugliest dog in the world is a rough place to be. But Ginny Lou, yeah, right? Ginny Lou's doing fine, and I imagine she gets a bunch of kibble or something for a prize.
4: Yeah.
2: Who knows? We'll get to more. Some strange news on the way. We've got, yes, K-pop demon hunters being sued by a Christian metal band.
4: Yeah.
2: That's interesting.
4: What they do.
2: And we'll... What did they do? Are the Sasha boys behind this one, too? And yes, there's also news that we could have an actual trade deal. An actual trade deal?
4: Wow.
2: We've heard that before. Details in moments. Right now, it's 17 or 63. We could hit 21 or... No, wait, 27? That's more like it. 27 or 81 this afternoon.
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0: 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You're picking a good time to tune in here. 7 o'clock hour. Ed Sheeran tickets at 7:50. And we're going to do a quick version of Would You Eat It? Canadian National Exhibition unveiled some crazy, crazy, crazy stuff. Like, for example, this is the least crazy one. Pickle-flavored coffee served with bacon strips on the menu. Would you eat it, or in this case, drink it? More of those at 7:05. Someone's needing that right now, for sure. Right now, Adele, she's here with these Thursday morning headlines.
1: With an update from WindsorNewsToday.ca, I'm Adele Loisel. What we know about the trade deal between Canada and the U.S.? Well, we know the U.S. tariffs on Canadian-made cars and parts will be tariffed at 15%, down from 25%, and tariffs on steel and aluminum will be lowered from 50% to 25%. CBC News says Prime Minister Mark Carney has also asked provinces to put American alcohol back on store shelves and not to exclude the U.S. from procurement policies. Meanwhile, the auto industry warns if the U.S. goes ahead with a 15% tariff, plants could close once the current model run ends. Global News says they believe more auto-specific talks will be needed once work starts on renewing CUSMA. In Essex, the OPP has arrested a 43-year-old woman after a drug raid. The Essex County Community Street Crime Unit searched a home on Bryan Avenue last Friday and seized methamphetamine and fentanyl. And Windsor police hope the public can help them find a suspect who threw rocks through the windows of a church. His description is posted at WindsorNewsToday.ca. Police have video of the incident on August 7th on Giles Boulevard. The Tigers lost to the Pirates 4-3, the Jays lost to the Rays 7-6, and Toronto lost to Washington 93-82 in the WNBA. Clouds 27 today, clear tonight, and 16, and sunny 27 tomorrow. For more on these and other stories, go to WindsorNewsToday.ca.
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1: Let's go. Happy Thursday. You know, sometimes the Daily Scoop and the weird news combine. We're going to hear in the Daily Scoop about how K-pop demon hunters are being sued by a different type of demon hunter. You thought you heard every song on the soundtrack 8 million times, right?
2: Right.
1: This is Demon Hunter, the band. Ooh, yeah, not bad. They're saying suing our K-pop friends, saying, we are the original Demon Hunters. Give us some money.
2: Heck yeah.
1: We'll get to that in the Daily Scoop. Are you on the Demon Hunter side?
2: I'm not on the Demon Hunter side, but I like that at least it's not like it's really bad music, you know?
1: No, they sound decent. They're a Christian metal band. They've got 12 albums. Like, they're not like brand new.
2: I see they've charted many times.
1: They've been on the chart, sure. But they're saying Demon Hunters, we're the original Demon Hunters. Yeah. So we'll see what's going on with that one. But more importantly, I think, Tori, the Canadian National Exhibit is, I guess, underway. This is one of these, like, a big exhibition in Toronto.
2: Yeah, it's called The X, actually. That's what it's known as. It's CNE. It's a big fair festival that takes place, like, right in downtown Toronto. They're known for a lot of things. They have rides, performers, fun things. But one of the, I guess, biggest takeaways every year is how much crazier and crazier the food gets. Let me give you some examples. You already brought up the pickle coffee.
1: Yeah, and I'm
2: that's
1: a little
2: there this year.
1: Ashamed we haven't thought of that ourselves yet, amount of pickles that are in this place.
2: I think for good reason. Pickles and coffee. But you can get a pickle-flavored, it looks like iced coffee with some bacon on it as well.
1: Oh, and I thought of it being hot.
2: No.
1: But a pickle iced coffee actually sounds much, much worse.
2: I think that's a little better than hot pickle juice. Maybe. On this list, we've got Pizza Pizza. They've created a s'mores deep-fried pizza. They take a pizza, a slice of pizza. They deep fry it on a stick. They take it out. They cover it in like chocolate and marshmallow goo and some graham cracker sprinkled on there. But underneath it, it is in fact a real pizza, like a regular cheese pizza.
1: Oh.
2: Yeah. It's not like it's.
1: I thought it was like a dessert pizza, but it's an actual pizza covered in dessert.
2: Yeah. Let's get a little worse. We got cotton candy jerk chicken waffle dogs, as in like almost like there's a, okay, actually let me explain it. It's a jerk dog baked in a golden waffle, topped with blue cotton candy cream, pink and white coconut crumb, and fresh cotton candy. But underneath that, there's like a specialty hot dog, essentially.
1: Yeah, I'm not sure. Not sure we do any of these. Yeah. Like, it seems like they're just trying to outdo each other.
2: Trying
1: to out-extreme each other.
2: What's going to happen next year?
1: Dip it in nerds and Skittles.
2: And then the hot sauce?
1: Yeah, maybe.
2: Or something like that? Yeah.
1: Right. I think the winner must be the cotton candy jerk chicken waffle dog. Those are just a bunch of random words thrown together.
2: The pickle coffee is making me more and more mad the more
1: I look at it. At least that's one we could make here.
2: Sure.
1: So we'll work on that possibly by tomorrow. Pickle coffee. We will see. For now, though, we have got another pair of Ed Sheeran tickets just hanging on here. Just ready to be given away.
2: Yeah.
1: Tori's got her little Casio ready on standby.
2: I do.
1: And we'll have a new song to dissect together. 7:50.
2: Yeah.
1: Very awesome. 7:08 on the clock, Tori. It's a little cloudy to start up the Thursday. What's up traffic-wise so far?
2: What is going on traffic-wise is nothing. We don't have any accidents, just lots and lots of construction. Northbound Central Avenue, the right turn lane at North Service Road is closed for some repairs today only, so keep that in mind. Again, northbound Central Avenue, the right turn lane at North Service Road will be closed for repairs today only. If you see something else, call our newsroom at 519-258 3434.
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1: Ed Sheeran, tickets coming your way at 7:50. Tori's been tampering with the sound effects features on her little Casio. What does she have in store today?
2: Yeah.
1: Somebody's winning some tickets. Mm-hmm. Also, it was about a year ago, we were all in the throes of the K-pop Demon Hunters craze. Now here today, how about this sentence? A Christian metal band is suing Netflix over K-pop Demon Hunters. That sentence has everything.
2: Yeah, it does it ever.
1: First, though, let's get to this news story. Post Malone. Or should we call him Propose Malone?
2: Oh, my goodness.
1: That didn't quite work.
2: That was great.
1: He's engaged, though, right?
2: He is. We found out that he is engaged to a woman named Christy Lee. She is a famous stylist. We had heard that they were together, like, back in 2025 last year. And then they worked together. They're only together for a few months. And then, in the last few days, a bunch of her friends have shared photos of what looks like an engagement party. Her sitting on Post Malone's lap, them kissing, her wearing a rock the size of my eyeball. I'm not even kidding.
1: It looks like we bought a bunch of ring pops to put in my kid's pinata this weekend.
2: Right.
1: It looks like one of those.
2: It's ring pop size.
1: It really
2: no
1: is.
2: No joke. It's huge. But anyway, congratulations to Post Malone. Just going to note, this is not the woman that he shares a four-year-old daughter with.
1: Not the
2: same person.
1: Noted. I wonder if her and the four-year-old will be at the wedding.
2: I assume.
1: One would wonder, right?
2: Yeah.
1: We also do have this story concerning our friends and yours, the K-pop Demon Hunters. Now, there's a Christian metal band. This band's been around for like 25 years.
2: Yeah.
1: And their band happens to be Demon Hunters.
2: Demon Hunter. Not even plural.
1: Just one?
2: Just one.
1: Oh, so they're Demon Hunter. This is them right here. And they've come out now with a big lawsuit saying, look, we're the Demon Hunter. You're not the Demon Hunter. We're the Demon Hunter.
2: Yeah.
1: And now everybody looks for us. They Google Demon Hunter. Guess what they get? Huntrix.
2: Exactly.
1: So these guys are like the original Sasha boys trying to rain on Huntrix's parade here. Mm-hmm. And they want basically all like K-pop Demon Hunter stuff destroyed.
2: Dissolved is what they're saying. The lawsuit is claiming that the film has annihilated the band's control over their identity. You should be glad to be Huntrix. But yeah, they are trying to say that they would like the destruction of all infringing materials in Netflix or on Netflix Studios' possession, as in, like, everything that they have regarding K-pop Demon Hunters, gone. Any future ideas, gone.
1: Yeah.
2: Yeah.
1: I would bet Netflix's lawyers are better than the Christian metal band's lawyers, but we'll to be determined.
2: Time will tell. I'm sure they'll settle.
1: We'll also do something with Sons of Anarchy here. This is kind of cool because there's a lot of fans of the show.
2: Of course.
1: And it's finally getting something of a strange spin-off.
2: Something interesting is coming, and I don't hate this idea. So Charlie Hunnam, he has a new meta series coming, as in, like, if you listen to the description, you're like, oh, this is very meta, because this show, this series, is going to follow a universe where the cast of Sons of Anarchy are reuniting at a fan convention, and then they face an actual real-world threat. And apparently a bunch of the original characters are going to be back. Or not characters, original actors coming back to play themselves, essentially, right?
1: You know what? That's
2: meta.
1: I just hit that. That's the exact theme of Galaxy Quest.
2: Okay.
1: You ever see the movie Galaxy Quest?
2: No.
1: They were in like a Star Wars type show, and then they're at this convention, and yeah, aliens.
2: There you go.
1: It was awesome. Yeah.
2: There you go.
1: It's like Sons of Anarchy meets Galaxy Quest.
2: Okay.
1: Very fun. Thank you, Charlie Hunnam, for that one.
2: Okay.
1: We do have more. Yes, Tori is warming up the keyboard.
2: Yeah.
1: Ed Sheeran tickets at 7:50.
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0: 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How well do you know SpongeBob SquarePants? Do you know anything about animals and their tails? Ooh, we could have some trivia for you. You may do well, lad. Better than us this week. We're struggling. Me in particular. Battle of the Sexes in moments. Tori is in the keyboard isolation booth right now. She's decided to really, really throw herself into this latest Ed Sheeran song. What will she be performing for us all? Be here at 7:50. You could win tickets to that show. That's just over a week away. Right now, Adele, she's back. A lot of news. Let's get to it. Here are your Thursday headlines.
1: With an update from WindsorNewsToday.ca, I'm Adele Loisel. Work to finalize the trade deal with the U.S. is now underway. Canada will see some tariff relief. The auto industry says if the U.S. proceeds on a 15% rate on Canadian-made vehicles and parts, though, plants could close once the current model run ends. That's down from a 25% rate. Global News says the Prime Minister has also asked premiers to put American booze back on the shelves. The OPP has arrested a woman after a drug raid in Essex. They were at a house on Bryan Avenue last Friday and seized methamphetamine and fentanyl. A 43-year-old woman faces drug charges. Windsor police are looking for a suspect who threw rocks through the windows of a church. The incident on August 7th was caught on video at the church on Giles Boulevard. The suspect's description is posted at WindsorNewsToday.ca. And Prince Harry, his wife Meghan Markle, and their kids are moving back to the United Kingdom. CBC News says they've been living in the U.S. since stepping down from royal life in 2020. The Jays lost to the Rays 7-6, and the Tigers lost 4-3 to the Pirates. The Toronto Tempo lost to Washington in the WNBA 93-82. Cloudy, still might get an early shower and 27 today. Clear skies tonight and 16 overnight, sunshine tomorrow and 27. 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

0: Let's go. It's Thursday. I have yet to get a correct answer this week, Tori. The boys are off to a very inauspicious start, let's say. Ladies are ruling so far. Let's see how it goes today. We're ready for revenge.
1: Okay, Jay. Well, we'll see about that because there is some new internet slang I want to introduce you to. You know I love to give you questions like this. And maybe I myself am getting old here because this is slang that I have not heard yet in the wild. Instead, I was introduced to it because I saw an article that was like, parents, if you're wondering what this means, here's our explanation as to why your kids are saying that. So this is some new slang, and I will tell you, it is an insult. And it's something that you would say if you want to call somebody like fake or phony, or if you're talking to somebody or you're referencing something that's like fake or phony, okay?
0: Okay, yeah.
1: All right, so this new slang, this Gen Z slang that is out, referring to somebody being fake or phony, would you say that's mannequin?
0: That's totally, that makes so much sense. Do they even know what a mannequin is, though?
1: Listen, Gen Z, I'm Gen Z.
0: Yeah,
1: is it,
0: okay.
1: That's polyester.
0: Oh, not quite real. Yeah.
1: Okay, or would you say, bro, that's so Temu.
0: That's so Temu.
1: You know, you know.
0: Yeah, that makes more sense.
1: If you were calling someone fake or phony, is it mannequin, polyester, or Temu? What's the most recent slang that's just all over the place?
0: Temu apparently seems to make the most. It's so shorter, it's easier to say.
1: Yeah.
0: Bro, don't give me that. No. Don't give me that Temu version of that. I'm going with Temu.
1: You're going to go
0: with
1: Temu?
0: Yes.
1: I think I kind of duped you here, just like Temu. No, that's not true.
2: Well, I don't think so, Tim.
1: Because when you're referring to something being, that is slang, but when you're saying something's like, you could say like Jay, he's the Temu Tori. It's like, it's the knockoff, if you will, but like the lesser quality. What you would say is polyester. Polyester is all over right now. So, for example, I'd be like, Jay, you're being so polyester with that guitar right now, all right? Or like, oh my God, that relationship, they're so polyester. That's so fake.
0: Jeez.
1: No point for you.
0: Who has the time to keep up on this stuff?
1: That's why I'm here.
0: That's crazy.
1: I'm here to help.
0: All right, no points there. Let's go to your first one. This is going to be fun. I want to shout out my friends over at Lansbury Pool. We were out at a very cool just event last night we just found out about. They borrowed those, all like the inflatable tubes, like from the Lazy River at Adventure Bay.
1: Yeah.
0: And they filled up Lansbury Pool. And then we sat back and watched one of your favorite films, Tori. The pool was filled with people watching Shark Tale.
1: Yeah.
3: And it's difficult because I've been working a second shift at the factory to put food on the table. But all the love that I see in that little guy's face makes it worth it in the end.
0: Yeah, it's just great. Mm-hmm. We had like 100 people out on tubes watching a movie last night. It was a very cool little evening.
1: All right.
0: Tori, I'm going to give you a question about animals and their tails.
1: Okay.
0: Shark tail.
1: Okay.
0: That's how this goes. I'm giving you three animals with very big, cute, I guess, fluffy tails.
1: Okay.
0: Rank these animals, Tori, or tell me, I guess, which animal has the longest tail as, like, a percentage of its body.
1: Okay, yeah.
0: You know what I mean?
1: Yeah, how much of its tail does it take up?
0: That's right. Which animal is mostly tail?
1: Okay.
0: Are we talking about a kangaroo?
1: Kanga. They got big ones, yeah.
0: They do have big ones. Option two is a spider monkey.
1: Oh, yeah, okay.
0: And option three would be the red fox.
1: Oh.
0: Boy, those are beautiful tails on those guys.
1: Yeah, they really are.
0: So which one of those has the biggest tail by percentage of body?
1: Tail to body ratio.
0: That's right.
1: Okay, well, kangaroos, I know they're heavy tails, and I think they help with like their balance when they're jumping and stuff. Spider monkeys, probably the same thing. But I'm just thinking, sometimes red fox tails look like they're bigger than their body, especially when they're babies, so I'm going to go red fox.
0: We're going red fox.
1: Red fox.
0: They are bigger than the kangaroo tail. But not as big as our friend the spider monkey. No.
1: Always spider monkey.
0: You think of the spider monkey, they hang from that thing. They swing with that thing. It could be up to 1.5 times its body length.
1: Okay.
0: Yeah.
1: So okay.
0: Shout out to the spider monkey and your impressive tails. No points for anybody.
1: Okay.
0: This is a trend this week, Tori. Let's go on a high note, can we?
1: We're going to see what happens here because for this next question, being that today is National Lemonade Day.
0: Okay.
1: Yes, and both you and I are big fans of the beverage. I'm not even going to give you a question about the famous Beyonce album. Instead, we're going to talk lemonade, the drink. And literally, who is not a big fan of lemonade? I legitimately wonder if there's one single person listening who does not enjoy lemonade. I've never met someone who doesn't like lemonade.
0: I bet there's someone who's like, it burns my throat.
1: Whatever, all right? If you are someone who does not like lemonade, I'd like to hear from you, weirdo. 519-944-2497. We were just shouting out the lemonade stands in our neighborhoods. We both live in highly saturated markets for lemonade stands. The kids, they're hustling, they're competing. So let me give you a question about lemonade making. I've collected the top recipes, and I've sort of found the standard. Let's just say I want to make 1 liter of lemonade. Not a lot, but I'm in my sampling stage for now, okay?
0: Mm-hmm.
1: I'm a small batch brewer. I got 1 liter of lemonade. How many lemons am I going to need for that if I want that perfect medium tart lemonade? Not watery and not too sour. I'll tell you, it's between 1 and 10 per liter.
0: Yeah, I would hope so.
1: I think you're going to have to get, like, you have to get it.
0: Get it right on?
1: Right on the money, I think, for the point. For this one.
0: I've made lemonade a lot, but
1: you buy it, don't lie.
0: Well, no, sometimes it's powdered. Sometimes I don't keep track of what my kids are doing.
1: You don't pull out the real lemons.
0: We have, but I haven't been keeping count. Let me say, to make the perfect tart lemonade, 1 liter, I'm picturing it, you're squeezing it in there. You don't need that much.
1: Okay.
0: But you said 1 in 10. I'm going to go with 4.
1: 4?
0: 4 lemons.
1: 4 lemons for 1 liter. You have got some watery lemonade.
0: No.
2: I don't think so, Jim.
1: Of course, it's preference, but if you want that perfect medium, you are going to want 6 lemons. Listen, because a medium lemon will generally yield about 2 to 3 tablespoons of juice, and you need at least 12 tablespoons per liter. Because then you got water, you got your sugar, but you get no lemonade point.
0: Boy, well, this is...
1: No point at all this weekend.
0: I have
1: Thursday.
0: So far got no points this week. Am I even here? Tune in tomorrow to see if it's a perfect shutout. Nobody's ever pitched a shutout before. All right, final question, Tori. This week, it's my youngest birthday party, if you can believe it. Mm-hmm. If you can believe it, Riley is turning 7. It's ridiculous.
1: Yay.
0: Time's going too quick.
1: Great.
0: So here's what we're doing. You know, we got to have the traditional. You need a cake, right? We've got presents to wrap, stuff like that.
1: Of course.
0: And we have the traditional Marcillo family pinata.
1: Hey.
0: Always have to have a pinata.
1: We love the pinatas,
0: The theme for this birthday party, Tori, I've got a SpongeBob pinata.
1: Oh, my gosh. I had one at my, 7th birthday party, too.
0: So you may remember this, then. I want to make sure, Tori, here's the question. I want to make sure I've got an official SpongeBob pinata.
1: Yeah.
0: Not some Timu version.
1: Yeah.
0: Not some polyester. I don't want a polyester version.
1: Polyester.
0: To make sure this is official, Tori, I'm seeing, 5 clothing items SpongeBob wears.
1: Oh,
0: Tell me specifically.
1: You are charting in territory you dare not go into.
0: All right, let's go. Let's go talk,
1: SpongeBob needs many things. He needs his black loafers, I guess you would call them.
0: Mm-hmm.
1: He needs white socks with a red and yellow stripe on them.
0: Oh, my gosh.
1: He needs his tie. He needs his brown, button-up, I guess you would call it. And he also has that white undershirt on.
0: Yeah, I think I'll just give you the points.
1: That was everything, wasn't it?
0: I think it kind of was.
1: What else could I be missing with his mascara?
0: I mean, he's got his pants. Did you say pants?
1: Oh, right, his pants.
0: I don't know if you said pants,
1: yes,
0: but
1: he needs pants.
0: You did such a splendid job
1: with
0: dressing SpongeBob.
1: Thank you.
0: So we'll give you the points.
1: Woo.
0: Will the boys get anything? Tune in tomorrow to find out.
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1: Let's go. Welcome to it. If you have been tuning in this week, it has been an adventure. There's been some ups, some downs, some further downs. I don't know how low we can go, but Tori, you are going to take over today. And to be honest with you, your piano playing is not bad.
2: Thank you.
1: Not bad at all.
2: Thank you. Better than somebody else plays their instrument in the room.
1: Well, look, the guitar yesterday was a step up, you got to admit. Tomorrow will be a big duet, we hope. But today, Tori, you're going to take over the little Casio keyboard. You are going to do your best or worst at an Ed Sheeran song.
2: Correct.
1: Will she, Ed Sheeran, ruin it? Or will you absolutely easily be able to tell what this is? All you need to do is text us. You know the number. Hopefully, if you don't, it's 519-944-2497. Tori, you got the keyboard all batteried up there.
2: Let me crack these knuckles. I don't even do that on a good day, so let's just get into it, shall we?

0: I gotta say again, that's so super loud there, Ed. That was quite awesome.
1: I think that was probably the most on the nose so far. Did we get the phone number?
0: I think I did, but let's do it one more time. If you know what that Ed Sheeran song was on Casio, the Tory remix.
1: On the flute section, too.
0: Oh, that's
1: on
0: what that was.
1: Flute mode. Yeah, I didn't have it on synthetic drum mode this time.
0: No, maybe tomorrow.
1: Yeah.
0: Text us again. It's easy to do. You win your way to the show, which is at Ford Field, just a couple of, Saturdays from now? Yeah. August 29th. The number here, it's 519-944-2497. Good luck.
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1: Mix 96.7. If you missed this a few moments ago, like angels singing. Tori whipped out the old Casio keyboard. It sounds a little bit like an Ed Sheeran song, doesn't it? Yeah, it might. Mm-hmm. We do have several correct answers on the text line, Tori.
2: We do.
1: That means somebody is taking somebody they love to see Ed Sheeran next week at Ford Field. And guess what? Miracle of all miracles, we'll do this again tomorrow, too.
2: One last time.
1: If you haven't texted us yet, go ahead and do that. We will get a winner in moments. Right now, 8 o'clock, Adele's here with the headlines.
3: With an update from WindsorNewsToday.ca, I'm Adele Loisel. Prime Minister Mark Carney has asked premiers to put American booze back on store shelves as work to finalize a trade deal with the U.S. continues. Provinces have also been asked not to exclude the U.S. from procurement policies. CBC News says a source told them steel and aluminum tariffs will be cut from 50% to 25%, and on Canadian-made vehicles and parts, the tariff will go from 25% to 15%. Trade negotiators from both Canada and the U.S. hope to finalize the deal by tomorrow. Today's news poll question is, are you happy with the new trade deal? Vote now at WindsorNewsToday.ca. We have the description of a suspect wanted for throwing rocks through the windows of a church posted at WindsorNewsToday.ca. Right now. Police are looking for a man after the incident back on August 7th at a church on Giles Boulevard. The OPP sees fentanyl and methamphetamine in a drug raid in the town of Essex. They searched a home on Bryan Avenue last Friday. They also arrested a 43-year-old Essex woman who now faces drug charges. In the WNBA, Toronto lost to Washington 93-82. The Jays lost 7-6 to the Rays, and the Tigers lost 4-3 to Pittsburgh. 27, cloudy today, 16 tonight. Tomorrow will be sunny and we'll get up to 27. 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
1: Hello?
2: Oh, hello. How's it going?
1: Good.
2: Good. It's Jay and Tori calling. We're looking for somebody who might be an Ed Sheeran fan.
1: That would be me.
2: Yay!
3: That would be you. And you is who? What's your name?
1: Dana George.
3: Dana.
2: And Dana, where are you calling from? Are you in Windsor, Leamington? Where are you?
1: I'm in Leamington, Ontario.
2: Oh, Leamington. Awesome. Lovely, lovely Leamington. And you have got something of a special kind of an ear, I guess, to have been able to decode what Tori was pounding on that keyboard.
1: Oh, that's exciting.
3: Can you tell us what song it was that I was masterfully playing?
1: Castle on the Hill.
2: That's the one. Woo, yeah.
1: Oh my gosh, that's awesome.
3: Well, have you been playing along all week?
1: We've been listening, my daughter and I, all week, but we haven't been able to like kind of pinpoint it. But today you played it so well.
3: Thank you. That's what I thought.
2: Wait a second.
3: One so far.
2: Wait, let's backtrack a bit. What do you mean? What do you mean?
1: The tune was hard to decipher before today.
3: Yeah.
2: No offense taken, not at all. Okay.
1: No offense taken.
2: We're going to send you off anyway. You're going to the show. Well done. Are you taking your daughter to the concert?
1: My daughter is going to come to the concert. This is her first concert. She's been wanting to go and been asking all summer long.
2: Oh, amazing.
3: Great. Make sure you take lots of pictures and send us something. We want to see how she likes it.
1: Absolutely. This is awesome. She's here with me and she's thrilled. Thank you so much.
3: What's her name?
1: Teresa.
2: Well, hi, Teresa could do worse. Her first concert ever, Ed Sheeran at Ford Field. Okay.
1: This is awesome. Thank you so much.
2: Yeah, you got it, Dana and Teresa. I feel like, you know what? It's an unwritten rule here that whenever you win something from us, we are now automatically best friends for life.
3: I think so.
2: I feel like I want to be friends with them.
3: Which means we're Teresa's best friend for her whole life, right?
2: That's right. And she can go to school and be like, guess what? No big deal. Just my mom and her pals, Jay and Tori, sent us off to, Ed Sheeran at Ford Field.
3: Yeah.
2: Incredible. And yes, we will combine forces. This is like the Avengers, Tori. We're going to combine our piano playing and our guitar playing prowess together.
3: Yeah.
2: In one mashup for the ages. It's going to be tough.
3: Yeah, I think so.
2: It might be hard.
3: I think so. I am just looking through all of our texts.
2: Yeah.
3: And I am seeing that only about a couple people got it wrong, but most people got it right, which I think is an indicator that, yes, I am in fact better at this than you.
2: I didn't say you weren't.
3: Because when you play... I'm just adding salt to the wound. When you play, we get all kinds of guesses. People are guessing songs that aren't even Ed Sheeran songs.
2: That's right. Was that Queen? Yeah, it was Queen. But Dana nailed it today. We'll do it again tomorrow. We will get to the Daily Scoop also. Something for everybody. Everything from K-pop demon hunters to Sons of Anarchy making our Daily Scoop headlines. We'll get to that in moments. First, let's look outside here. Nice little commute for those heading out to work. A little cloudy, but we'll handle it.
3: It is looking like today we might see a little bit of rain like a little later this morning, and then it should clear up in just a cloudy remaining day. Tomorrow is supposed to be nice and sunny. Today our high is 27 or 81. As for the roads, we don't have any accidents this morning, but we do have a note of some today only construction. The northbound Central Avenue right turn lane at North Service Road is going to be closed for some repairs. Again, that's today only. Central Avenue, you can't turn right at North Service Road. And if you see something else, you can call our newsroom at 519-258-3434.
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1: Hey, happy Thursday. This is fun. We do have some K-pop Demon Hunters news. Actually, some Sasha Boys news specifically. And are they the ones behind this new lawsuit? We'll get to that in a moment. We've got to get to something for Sons of Anarchy fans here, Tori.
2: Okay.
1: And I know we do have Post Malone in the news as well. Post Malone, is it true? Posty has found love.
2: Posty... Yeah, he has such a hard time. Post Malone is engaged to a woman named Christy Lee. We had heard that they were dating sometime last year, and then we heard that they broke up not too long later, and it seems to be they are happily back together because there's been a bunch of photos showing him and Christy Lee at some kind of engagement celebration. The Rock is huge, huge diamond ring on that lady's finger. And everyone seems to be quite happy.
1: All right, Posty engaged officially. You know what's fun, too? He wrote the words, "Will you marry me?" on his forehead.
2: In tattoo?
1: In tattoo. And then he handed her the gun and she had to circle yes or no.
2: Funny.
1: You don't think it's something he would do?
2: I think he would get a tattoo for his future wife on the forehead. I don't know if there's any real estate up there anymore.
1: He's pretty loaded up there. Yeah. So Posty and future bride. We'll stay tuned on that one, I guess, for sure. So, K-pop Demon Hunters, it's been a minute since we've had some news. You mentioned that the Sasha Boys are going on tour?
2: No, they're making their first live performance. Oh. The actual guys behind Sasha Boys, which, by the way, is two guys. They are going to be performing for the first time in the UK.
1: Are you telling me two guys did the voices of all of them?
2: All four guys or whatever, five guys? Yeah,
1: I don't think I like that.
2: Correct.
1: But the news of the day is that they're actually being sued, the K-pop Demon Hunters producers, Netflix, I guess everybody, by a Christian heavy metal band.
2: Yes, a Christian metal band called Demon Hunter. They have been around since like 2000. They have filed a lawsuit against Netflix saying that because of this movie, it has annihilated their band's control over their own identity. They are asking for the destruction of all infringing materials in Netflix's possession, like any future use of it, anything they have now, any of the merch, anything like that. They're like, stop it. We are the Demon Hunters.
1: Yeah.
2: Except they're just called Demon Hunter, by the way.
1: Just Demon
2: Not
1: Hunter.
2: Not even plural.
1: Well, we know there's at least two Demon Hunters. You just taught us that.
2: Yeah.
1: But I don't think they'll get anything from this. You know, me and my buddies had a band we called the Spider-Man Band back in the day. Do you think we could sue Tom Holland?
2: Nickel Front. Yeah.
1: Yeah, Nickel
2: something
1: Front.
2: Something silly. I mean, I'm sure Netflix will settle. They do have like all the trademarking things that they need, but I don't think they're going to be able to completely stop the K-pop Demon Hunters. Yeah, you're just like the Sasha Boys.
1: Just like them, yeah. Nice try, Demon Hunter, but good effort there.
2: Yeah.
1: And for Sons of Anarchy fans, you mentioned there's something of a strange spinoff coming.
2: Yeah, you could call this like a meta kind of show. It's actually from Charlie Hunnam himself. He and Katie Sagal and Ron Perlman and a lot of other stars of the show are going to be returning, not for like a spinoff, but for a show that is going to follow a universe where the casts of Sons of Anarchy are going to reunite at a fan convention, and then some kind of like real world threat is going to enter the chat. Mm. So they're going to be playing themselves in a show about the show that they were in as they're being themselves celebrating the show. It's meta, very meta.
1: It's like Sons of Anarchy meets The Office.
2: Sort of, yeah. Kind of.
1: Go to the shot where he's being interviewed and he's like, I can't believe I killed that guy. Had to kill that guy.
2: Just had to.
1: That'll be coming soon. That's fun. That is some of our daily scoop. You can find more at our website anytime, mix967.ca. And news on deck. Adele will tell us about an arrest made concerning a drug raid in Essex.
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0: News is a couple minutes away here, Tori. We've always got time for this. We need to have time for this. Let's do it.
1: It's our Thursday throwback. We are going to be playing She's Like the Wind for two reasons. One, Tuesday was Patrick Swayze's birthday, and tomorrow, it's the anniversary.

0: 96.7. Oh, a little something for the Dirty Dancing fans or something. The Swayze fans of any kind.
1: Yeah.
0: You said the movie anniversary is tomorrow. Is
1: tomorrow,
0: that right?
1: Tomorrow, yeah. 39 years tomorrow. It's the anniversary for Dirty Dancing.
0: Very fitting throwback track.
1: Yeah, yeah, yeah.
0: Loving that one. She is like the wind. Will it be windy? Will it be rainy? Will anything be coming our way in the strange way? Let's get to it all. Adele, right here with the headlines.
2: With an update from WindsorNewsToday.ca, I'm Adele Loisel. What we know about the trade deal between Canada and the U.S.? Well, we know the U.S. tariffs on Canadian-made cars and parts will be tariffed at 15%, down from 25%, and tariffs on steel and aluminum will be lowered from 50% to 25%. CBC News says Prime Minister Mark Carney has also asked provinces to put American alcohol back on store shelves and not to exclude the U.S. from procurement policies. Meanwhile, the auto industry warns if the U.S. goes ahead with a 15% tariff, plants could close once the current model run ends. Global News says they believe more auto-specific talks will be needed once work starts on renewing CUSMA. In Essex, the OPP has arrested a 43-year-old woman after a drug raid. The Essex County Community Street Crime Unit searched a home on Bryan Avenue last Friday and seized methamphetamine and fentanyl. Windsor police hope the public can help them find a suspect who threw rocks through the windows of a church. His description is posted at WindsorNewsToday.ca. Police have video of the incident on August 7th on Giles Boulevard. The Tigers lost to the Pirates 4-3, the Jays lost to the Rays 7-6, and Toronto lost to Washington 93-82 in the WNBA. Clouds 27 today, clear skies tonight and 16, and sunny 27 tomorrow. For more on these and other stories, go to WindsorNewsToday.ca.
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5: Battle of the Sexes.
0: Let's go. It's Thursday. I have yet to get a correct answer this week, Tori. The boys are off to a very inauspicious start, let's say. Ladies are ruling so far. Let's see how it goes today. We're ready for revenge.
1: Okay, Jay. Well, we'll see about that, because there is some new internet slang I want to introduce you to. You know I love to give you questions like this.
0: Mm.
1: And maybe I myself am getting old here, because this is slang that I have not heard yet in the wild. Instead, I was introduced to it because I saw an article that was like, parents, if you're wondering what this means, here's our explanation as to why your kids are saying that. So this is some new slang, and I will tell you, it is an insult. And it's something that you would say if you want to call somebody like fake or phony, or if you're talking to somebody or you're referencing something that's like fake or phony, okay?
0: Okay, yeah.
1: All right, so this new slang, this Gen Z slang that is out, referring to somebody being fake or phony, would you say that's mannequin?
0: That's totally, that makes so much sense. Do they even know what a mannequin is, though?
1: Listen, Gen Z, I'm Gen Z.
0: Yeah,
1: is it?
0: Okay.
1: That's polyester.
0: Oh, not quite real. Yeah.
1: Okay, or would you say, bro, that's so Temu.
0: That's so Temu.
1: You know, you know.
0: Yeah, that makes more sense.
1: If you were calling someone fake or phony, is it mannequin, polyester, or Temu? What's the most recent slang that's just all over the place?
0: Temu
1: apparently
0: seems to make the most. It's so, it's shorter, it's easier to say.
1: Yeah.
0: Bro, don't give me that. No. Don't give me that Temu version of that. I'm going with Temu.
1: You're going to go with Temu?
0: Yes.
1: I think I kind of duped you here, just like Timo. No, that's not true.
6: Well, I don't think so, Timo.
1: Because when you're referring to something being, that is slang, but when you're saying something's like you could say like Jay, he's the Timu Tori. It's like, it's the knockoff, if you will, but like the lesser quality. What you would say is polyester. Polyester is all over right now. So, for example, I'd be like, Jay, you're being so polyester with that guitar right now, all right? Or like, oh my God, that relationship, they're so polyester. That's so fake.
0: Jeez.
1: No point for you.
0: Who has the time to keep up on this stuff?
1: That's why I'm here.
0: That's crazy.
1: I'm here to help.
0: All right, no points there. Let's go to your first one. This is going to be fun. I want to shout out my friends over at Lansbury Pool. We were out at a very cool just event last night we just found out about. They borrowed those, all like the inflatable tubes, like from the Lazy River at Adventure Bay.
1: Yeah.
0: And they filled up Lansbury Pool. And then we sat back and watched one of your favorite films, Tori. The pool was filled with people watching Shark Tale.
1: Yeah.
6: And it's difficult because I've been working a second shift at the factory to put food on the table, but all the love that I see in that little guy's face makes it worth it in the end.
0: Yeah, just great. Mm-hmm. We had like 100 people out on tubes watching a movie last night. It was a very cool little evening.
1: All right.
0: Tori, I'm going to give you a question about animals and their tails.
1: Okay.
0: Shark Tale. Ooh, That's how this goes. I'm giving you three animals with very big, cute, I guess, fluffy tails.
1: Okay.
0: Rank these animals, Tori, or tell me, I guess, which animal has the longest tail as, like, a percentage of its body.
1: Okay, yeah, yeah.
0: You know what I mean?
1: Yeah, how much of its tail does it take up?
0: That's right. Which animal is mostly tail?
1: Okay.
0: Are we talking about a kangaroo?
1: Kanga. They got big ones, yeah.
0: They do have big ones. Option two is a spider monkey.
1: Oh, yeah, okay.
0: And option three would be the red fox.
1: Oh.
0: Boy, those are beautiful tails on those guys.
1: Yeah, they really are.
0: So which one of those has the biggest tail by percentage of body?
1: Tail to body ratio.
0: That's right.
1: Okay, well, kangaroos, I know they're heavy tails, and I think they help with like their balance when they're jumping and stuff. Spider monkeys, probably the same thing. But I'm just thinking, sometimes red fox tails look like they're bigger than their body, especially when they're babies, so I'm going to go red fox.
0: We're going red fox.
1: Red fox.
0: They are bigger than the kangaroo tail. But not as big as our friend the spider monkey. No.
1: Always spider monkey.
0: You think of the spider monkey, they hang from that thing. They swing with that thing. It could be up to 1.5 times its body length.
1: Okay.
0: Yeah.
1: So, okay.
0: Shout out to the spider monkey and your impressive tails. No points for anybody.
1: Okay.
0: This is a trend this week, Tori. Let's go on a high note, can we?
1: We're going to see what happens here because for this next question, being that today is National Lemonade Day.
0: Okay.
1: Yes, and both you and I are big fans of the beverage. I'm not even going to give you a question about the famous Beyonce album. Instead, we're going to talk lemonade, the drink. And literally, who is not a big fan of lemonade? I legitimately wonder if there is one single person listening who does not enjoy lemonade. I've never met someone who doesn't like lemonade.
0: I bet there's someone who's like, it burns my throat.
1: Whatever, all right? If you are someone who does not like lemonade, I'd like to hear from you, weirdo. 519-944-2497. We were just shouting out the lemonade stands in our neighborhoods. We both live in highly saturated markets for lemonade stands. The kids, they're hustling, they're competing. So let me give you a question about lemonade making. I've collected the top recipes, and I've sort of found the standard. Let's just say I want to make 1 liter of lemonade. Not a lot, but I'm in my sampling stage for now, okay?
0: Mm-hmm.
1: I'm a small batch brewer. I got 1 liter of lemonade. How many lemons am I going to need for that if I want that perfect medium tart lemonade? Watery and not too sour. I'll tell you, it's between 1 and 10 per liter.
0: Yeah, I would hope so.
1: I think you're going to have to get, like, you have to
0: get it right on?
1: Right on the money, I think, for the point.
0: Oh.
1: For this one.
0: I've made lemonade a lot, but
1: you buy it, don't lie.
0: Well, no, it's powdered. Sometimes I don't keep track of what my kids are doing.
1: You don't pull out
0: the
1: real lemons.
0: We have, but I haven't been keeping count. Let me say, to make the perfect tart lemonade, 1 liter, I'm picturing it, you're squeezing it in there. You don't need that much.
1: Okay.
0: But you said 1 in 10. I'm going to go with 4.
1: 4?
0: 4 lemons.
1: 4 lemons for 1 liter. You have got some watery lemonade.
0: No.
7: I don't think so, Jim.
1: I mean, of course, it's preference, but if you want that perfect medium, you are going to want 6 lemons. Listen, because a medium lemon will generally yield about 2 to 3 tablespoons of juice, and you need at least 12 tablespoons per liter. Because then you got water, you got your sugar, but you get no lemonade point.
0: Boy, well, this is
1: no point at all this weekend.
0: I have
1: Thursday.
0: So far got no points this week. Why am I even here? Tune in tomorrow to see if it's a perfect shutout. Nobody's ever pitched a shutout before. All right, final question, Tori. This week, it's my youngest's birthday party, if you can believe it.
1: Mm-hmm.
0: If you can believe it, Riley is turning 7. It's ridiculous.
1: Yay.
0: Time's going too quick.
1: Great.
0: So here's what we're doing. You know, we got to have the traditional. You need a cake, right? We've got presents to wrap, stuff like that.
1: Of course.
0: And we have the traditional Marcello family pinata.
1: Hey.
0: Always have to have a pinata.
1: We love the pinatas,
0: The theme for this birthday party, Tori, I've got a SpongeBob pinata.
1: Oh, my gosh. I had one at my, 7th birthday party, too.
0: So you may remember this then. I want to make sure, Tori, here's the question. I want to make sure I've got an official SpongeBob pinata.
1: Yeah.
0: Not some Timu version.
1: Yeah.
0: Not some polyester.
1: Not polyester.
0: I don't want a polyester version.
1: Not polyester.
0: To make sure this is official, Tori, I'm seeing, 5 clothing items SpongeBob wears.
1: Oh,
0: tell me specifically.
1: You are charting. being in territory you dare not go into. I am SpongeBob child.
0: Let's go.
1: SpongeBob needs many things. He needs his black loafers, I guess you would call them. Mm-hmm. He needs white socks with a red and yellow stripe on them.
0: Oh my gosh.
1: He needs his tie. He needs his brown like button up, I guess you would call it. And he also has that white undershirt on.
0: Yeah, I think I'll just give you the points.
1: That was everything, was it not?
0: I think it kind of was.
1: What else could I be missing? Well, his mascara?
0: I mean, he's got his pants. Did you say pants?
1: Oh, right, his pants.
0: I don't know if you said pants,
1: yes,
0: but
1: he needs pants.
0: You did such a splendid job
1: with
0: dressing SpongeBob.
1: Thank you.
0: So we'll give you the points.
1: Whew.
0: Will the boys get anything? Tune in tomorrow to find out.
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1: We're having a good time here. You know, Prohibition Week is underway. Don't forget to check those local guides as far as where you should be, what you can do. Tweppy's got it all covered. We're looking at items also that we are maybe going to have to outlaw in the future. Something happening in Toronto starting tomorrow. The Canadian National Exhibition goes underway. The X, Canada's X, right?
2: Yeah, yeah.
1: And there are some items on here. The least of the offenders, I think, was the deep-fried s'mores pizza. You said deep-fried s'mores pizza. That sounds great. You like a dessert pizza, but it's s'mores, whatever. But then you realize, no. It's like a regular, like, cheese pizza.
2: Underneath it.
1: Yeah, and so then they cover it in s'mores.
2: Well, they take the pizza and then they deep fry it in, like, a layer of batter.
1: Yeah.
2: Take it out and then cover it with the s'mores topping, which is just insane.
1: Yeah, that's wrong all around. Pickle flavor coffee. Mm-hmm. Not the worst thing we've heard of. But I think the one that really caught our attention. Do you want to go into what this, it's like a kebab from everybody's nightmares.
2: It feels like you put a bunch of words into a hat, shook them up, and then like picked six of the craziest things. We've got cotton candy jerk chicken waffle dog. Okay, it's a jerk chicken hot dog, essentially, that is wrapped in a golden waffle topped with blueberry cotton candy, pink and white coconut crumb, and fresh cotton candy.
1: I imagine it being eaten on a stick.
2: Yes, it
1: just
2: is.
1: So you don't have to touch your hands
2: of
1: onto
2: course.
1: It.
2: Of course, we're classy.
1: But we're doing a little game of would you eat it? And so far, the cotton candy jerk chicken waffle dog on a stick is the latest, I think, that should be prohibited. Prohibited?
2: Prohibited.
1: Prohibited. Is that a word?
2: Yes,
1: it is. I think we're getting that. That is awful. That is happening at Exhibition Place in Toronto. It starts tomorrow, runs right up until Labor Day weekend. So a lot of time to check out anything.
2: The worst sounding foods you've ever heard
1: right.
2: of.
1: I mean, there may be something we want to steal. I think we're not going to write pickle coffee completely off just yet.
2: Pickle coffee with a bacon bit topping.
1: It's not the worst thing we've seen.
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1: A new study, you'll love this. A new study found that people who drank more coffee tended to have less total abdominal fat and more muscle. More muscle.
2: Yeah, look at that. Hey. Coffee. And you just switched to tea, too, haven't
1: I
2: you?
1: I did. I know. My body's getting fatter by the moment because of my tea.
2: Fatty. I'm just kidding.
1: No, tea is healthier.
2: I know it's healthier.

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1: Hey, the Mixed Morning.
2: Hey, I should do a shout-out to Simon Fraser University Pipe Band. They won the World Championship in Scotland on the weekend. The first time a non-British Isle team has won in 30 years, apparently.
1: Holy man.
3: What's this place called? Simon
2: Fraser.
3: Burnaby, BC. I see that.
1: Hey, all right. You know who their mascot is at Simon Fraser? McFog the dog.
2: Probably a Scotty.
1: We got champion bagpipers around the country here.
3: We sure do.
1: That's very awesome.
3: Yeah.
1: You know what's fun, though, is listening to this, I can't tell if this is the first place team or the last place team. It all sounds good, though.
3: It does sound good.

0: Mixed Mornings with Jay and Tori.
1: National Lemonade Day. Cue the Beyonce.
2: Thank you.
1: There she is.
2: I was going to say, do you know why? Yeah, today is National Lemonade Day. A delicious drink and a fantastic album. One of the best of this century, according to Rolling Stone and myself.
1: There you are.
2: Yeah.
1: Also, one of the best beverages ever invented.
2: I know. Do you know how many lemonade stands there are in my neighborhood alone? I feel like there's an oversaturated market of lemonade stands. One of the kids sees me going to one of the other ones. I'm going to create some kind of turf war.
1: I know.
2: I'm always a little afraid, but there is one lovely group of, I believe it's sisters, just two girls at this one house that I've been a big fan. Ever since they moved in, they've been selling lemonade on the front stoop. So
1: I gave one kid the other day, I gave him $10 because I was like, same thing. You drove past five of them. I was like, quick, come over here, quick.
2: Yeah, get over here, quick.
1: And what he did, he had...
2: Slide into the car slyly.
1: Yeah, here's some money, go away. don't make this weird. But he had the tall Gatorade bottles.
2: Oh?
1: And like four different flavors. And a little cup in front of him, and you could just choose, and he would give you a little squirt.
2: Bartender in the making.
1: Really, it was really awesome.
2: Mixologist.
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1: 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Sunny a little bit later, but mainly cloudy so far today. 40% chance we could see showers. High of 27 or 81, feeling like 32 or 90. A little more sun tomorrow, 27 or 81, and rain on the weekend. Right now it's 17 or 63 on the mix.

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1: Hello?
2: Oh, hello. How's it going?
1: Good.
2: Good. It's Jay and Tori calling. We're looking for somebody who might be an Ed Sheeran fan.
1: That would be me.
2: Yay!
3: That would be you. And you is who? What's your name?
1: Dana George.
3: Dana.
2: And Dana, where are you calling from? Are you in Windsor, Leamington? Where are you?
1: I'm in Leamington, Ontario.
2: Oh, Leamington. Awesome. Lovely, lovely Leamington. And you have got something of a special kind of an ear, I guess, to have been able to decode what Tori was pounding on that keyboard.
1: Oh, that's exciting.
3: Can you tell us what song it was that I was masterfully playing?
1: Castle on the Hill.
3: Totally Castle on the Hill.
2: That's the one. Ooh, yeah.
1: Oh my gosh, that's awesome.
3: Well, have you been playing along all week?
1: We've been listening, my daughter and I, all week, but we haven't been able to, like, kind of pinpoint it, but today it was, you played it so well.
3: Thank you. That's what I thought.
2: Wait a second. Wait, let's backtrack a bit. What do you mean?
1: The tune was hard to decipher before today.
3: Yeah.
2: No offense taken. Not at all. Okay.
1: No offense taken.
2: We're going to send you off anyway. You're going to the show. Well done. Are you taking your daughter to the concert?
1: My daughter is going to come to the concert. This is her first concert. She's been wanting to go and been asking all summer long.
2: Oh, amazing.
3: So great. Make sure you take lots of pictures and send us something. We want to see how she likes it.
1: Absolutely. This is awesome. She's here with me and she's thrilled. Thank you so much.
3: What's her name?
1: Teresa.
2: Well, Teresa could do worse. Her first concert ever, Ed Sheeran at Ford Field. Okay.
1: This is awesome. Thank you so much. Yeah.

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0: 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Good morning. It's Amberly. This weekend, tomorrow, kicks off the CNE in Toronto, the 147th annual Canadian National Exhibition runs in Toronto from the 21st, tomorrow on Friday, to September 7th. And it's the rides, the food. A lot of people go for all the crazy food. I have never been. It's been like a dream for me, but at this point, it's quite the ride with young kids. But if you are willing to make that trip, there's a lot of fun stuff happening. A lot of people have it as an annual tradition. And the really cool entertainment lineup this year. It's very impressive. And the best part is all of the shows are free with your CNE admission. So we've got people like Lights, Shaggy, Virginia to Vegas, The Trues, JoJo, Finger 11, Tom Cochran. 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The CNE kicks off in Toronto tomorrow.
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0: Mix weather, mix of sun and cloud today, a high of 27, feeling like 32. Clearing up nicely tonight with a low of 16 or 61. Sunshine expected for your Friday tomorrow with a high of 27 degrees.
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It was Castle on the Hill. And Dana scored herself a pair of tickets to see Ed Sheeran live at Ford Field next weekend on August 29th. Congratulations. 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

0: Mix 96.7, good morning. It's Amberly. This is such a cute story. This woman from Missouri was nervous about running her first half marathon, so she kept asking her boyfriend if he would do it with her, and he kept refusing. He kept saying no. What she didn't know is that he was actually secretly training the whole time behind her back. So on race day, he surprised her with this good news, and of course, she was so happy, immediately burst into tears of relief, it seemed. So together, they tackled this 13.1-mile half marathon in St. Charles. They finished the race side by side in just under 2.5 hours. What an amazing surprise and story. Love it.
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0: 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Mix of sun and cloud for today, a high of 27, feeling like 32. Clearing up tonight with a low of 16 or 61. Sunny tomorrow, a high of 27 degrees.
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They're claiming trademark infringement and unfair competition. They say they had the name first, and they've been using it for decades, and they claim Netflix and its partners have created a substantial likelihood of confusion between the two brands. Netflix says the band's claims are without merit, and they will vigorously defend themselves. Netflix has a lot of money to spend, I would say, too. So good luck with that one. Post Malone and Morgan Wallen on Mix 96.7.

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2: I was distracted and in traffic. I didn't feel it when the earthquake happened, but it really got me thinking. Were you out drinking? Were you in the living room chilling, watching television? It's been a year now. Think I figured out how to let you go and let communication die out. I know you know, we know you weren't down for forever, and it's fine. I know you know, we know we weren't meant for each other, and it's fine. But if the world was ending, you'd come over, right? You'd come over and you'd stay the night. Would you love me for the hell of it? All our fears would be irrelevant. If the world was ending, you'd come over, right? The sky'd be falling and I'd hold you tight. And there wouldn't be a reason why we would even have to say goodbye. If the world was ending, you'd come over, right? Right? If the world was ending, you would come over, right? Right?

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1: With an update from WindsorNewsToday.ca, I'm Adele Loisel. London police and the OPP are investigating allegations of fraud at London Health Sciences Centre. They've set up a tip line for the public. Last summer, the hospital filed two civil lawsuits against its former vice president of facilities, alleging fraud worth $60 million. A separate statement of claim was filed against the previous CEO and other members of the executive team. Essex is already looking for public feedback on its budget process for 2027. It's launched an online survey to identify capital projects that mean the most to residents. The survey is open until the end of September. Word today that Canada-U.S. Trade Minister Dominic LeBlanc is headed back to Washington as trade negotiators rush to finalize a trade deal with the U.S. CBC News says they hope to finalize it by tomorrow to avoid 50% tariffs on $30 billion worth of Canadian goods. Meanwhile, Mexico has been watching developments for the auto industry very closely. It's interested in rules of origin in the automotive sector. Today's news poll question is, are you happy with the new trade deal? Vote now at WindsorNewsToday.ca. The Jays play the Rays in a matinee today, clearing up sunny this afternoon and 27, 16 tonight, and sunny 27 tomorrow. We're looking at rain for the weekend. 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

Mix 96.7, in case you didn't know, Meta is being sued for $1.4 trillion by 29 U.S. states. And it's not just about money. If the company loses, things could look a lot different on social media in the future. We'll talk about a few things that could change coming up in less than 15 minutes.

0: 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It's Amberly. So if you didn't know, Meta is being sued for $1.4 trillion by 29 U.S. states. So the states are alleging that the way Facebook and Instagram are operated are hazardous to children's health. But this isn't just about money, this massive lawsuit. So if Mark Zuckerberg and his company lose, things could look a lot different for us in the future on social media. So a few things that might change, they say it could be the death of the infinite scroll and autoplay. So those features are intended to take you down a rabbit hole, right? Maximize your screen time. So that could be going away. Could be the end of the like button as well, because one of the main ways that, teens get hooked on social media is their addiction to that like count, right? No more algorithmic manipulation. So that could mean finally a return to the old chronological way to view your feed, which that would be nice, actually. Curbing frequent notifications. They're seeking to cut down on any excessive push notifications designed to get people hooked in again. And the death of the Finsta. If you don't know what this is, it's essentially a burner account that's away from your parents' eyeballs. So kids will have their main account and their parents are like, oh yeah, they're doing pretty good. You know, they're not posting anything inappropriate. They have a whole other fake account. So the states are pushing for stricter parental verification and limits on multiple account creations. So we'll see what happens, but it seems like a lot of people of all ages could benefit from some of these changes.
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0: Mix weather, mix of sun and cloud today, a high of 27, feeling like 32. Clearing up and cooling down nicely. Crack those windows tonight, a low of 16 or 61. Sunshine tomorrow, a high of 27 degrees.
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Mix 96.7, apparently Prince Harry and Meghan Markle are moving their family back to the UK to spend some more time with King Charles, who is battling cancer. They're even enrolling the kids in school over there, but sources say Harry will not resume his royal duties. Here's Vance Joy and Riptide. 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

Mix 96.7. There's a teacher in Houston that is conducting an interesting social experiment. She has a fart corner in her classroom. More on that coming up.

0: Mix 96.7, good afternoon. It's Amberly. So there's a teacher in Houston who is conducting an interesting social experiment. So her students can choose to pass gas secretly, maybe in hopes that the kids are going to blame someone else or not notice. I don't know. Or they can go to a designated spot so everyone knows that they're responsible. So in a TikTok that has millions of views now, this teacher's showing off the classroom fart corner. She says, if you need to fart, simply come over here, fart, take 10 seconds, spray, and go sit down. Nobody cares, you know? Everybody does it. In the caption, she says she's just trying to keep the funk in one area. The teacher was shocked at the response that she received, so she posted a follow-up saying she's just trying to make it less embarrassing and give the kids space. Some people in the comments said the kids should just go to the bathroom, and she said, yes, of course they can. They don't even have to ask her first. She added they can still fart in their seats as well if they choose, but she does have this designated fart corner as an option as well.
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0: Mixed weather, mix of sun and cloud today, a high of 27, feeling like 32. Clearing up tonight, going down to a low of 16 or 61. Sunny to kick off your weekend tomorrow with a high of 27 degrees.

Mix 96.7. If there's a song you want to hear later with the top four at four, you can text Fat Matt anytime on the mix line 519-944-2497. Join him later for the top four at four. Enjoy the rest of your afternoon. We'll chat again tomorrow for your Friday. That week flew by. I love it. DJ Snake and Justin Bieber now on the mix. I used to

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It's Fat Matt here. I hope you enjoyed listening to Amber Lee earlier as much as I did. Great music and great conversation as always. And before she left, she kicked off another long set of mix music, and it continues with a throwback from the Goo Goo Dolls coming up, Taylor Swift and One Direction now.

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There goes Taylor Swift, who now has an ex-boyfriend on an international wanted list. Connor Kennedy, son of U.S. Health Secretary Robert F. Kennedy Jr., dated Taylor back in 2012 and has just been accused by the Russian government of acting as a mercenary while joining the Ukraine's International Legion to fight against Russia.

0: 96.7. Great to have you on board this afternoon. It's Fat Matt here. A look at your forecast on deck alongside music from Maroon 5. Adam Levine, one of two fan favorite coaches on NBC's talent competition show, The Voice, who is returning to the show for season 30. Kelly Clarkson is the other. John Legend is on his way out. He will not be returning. And there's two new coaches coming this season. Country star Riley Green and Queen Latifah. The Voice premieres Monday, September 21st.
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0: Mixed weather, clear skies this evening with an overnight low of 16. Sunny tomorrow and a high of 27 or 81 Fahrenheit. And it looks like some rain moving in for the weekend, beginning with a 70% chance of showers on Saturday and a high of 23 or 73.
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Mix 96.7, it's Fat Matt here, and the mystery of the Turner Road moon has got our Tori of Mix Mornings on a mission to figure out what this wooden moon cutout with a face painted on it means. It's nailed to a tree on Turner Road in South Walkerville. The pic is up on the Mix Facebook page, and it's getting all kinds of explanations from Mix listeners in the comments.

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3: It's Fat Matt here with a couple of quick Hollywood headlines, and I just want to rev the throttle on this Harley and let it run for a bit. Oh, yeah. There it is. That's the sound we've been missing. Sons of Anarchy, the groundbreaking biker series, wrapped up in 2014. It was a pop culture phenomenon. I challenge you to attend any summer festival and not see Sons of Anarchy t-shirts or hats or blankets being sold by vendors or being worn by people. Such an iconic show and logo. It's a beloved brand, a beloved series. So you can imagine the excitement rippling throughout the entertainment world today with news that the original cast, led by Charlie Hunnam, is reuniting for a spin-off limited series. However, this Sons of Anarchy spin-off will have a very bizarre twist, what's known as a meta twist, as the cast will be playing fictionalized versions of themselves. Here's the official description. When the cast of Sons of Anarchy gets together at a fan convention after more than a decade apart, the line between life and art blurs, and the fractured brotherhood finds itself up against a real-world threat more dangerous than anything they've ever faced in their show. They're calling it Legends and expect the cast to be all in, as Charlie Hunnam himself came up with this idea. No release date for this FX series just yet. Some more reunion news from another series that was airing around the same time as Sons of Anarchy was. The ladies of Two Broke Girls are getting back together. Beth Behrs will be guest starring in the upcoming third season of Shifting Gears that stars Kat Dennings. Behrs will play an emergency room doctor who treats Dennings' character Riley for a back injury. That's coming next year. And do you follow John Stamos by chance on Instagram? The number of his followers continues to grow, and it seems to spike yearly around this time. Could be that he started posting nudes on his birthday 3 years ago when he turned 60. Of course, he strategically places a towel around the very private parts, but you do see a whole lot of Stamos in the picture he posted yesterday with thousands upon thousands of likes and comments and shares. He still is one of the best-looking guys in Hollywood. And let's jump back to Sons of Anarchy now for our question of the day. Did you watch that series? Did you complete it all? Or maybe just a few seasons or nothing? Let us know at mix967.ca.

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6: Mixed weather, clear skies this evening with an overnight low of 16, sunny tomorrow and a high of 27 or 81 Fahrenheit, and it looks like some rain moving in for the weekend, starting with a 70% chance of showers on Saturday and a high of 23 or 73.
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Mix 96.7, do you know what the most dangerous intersection is in Leamington? The OPP breaks it down for you at windsornewstoday.ca. We've got other local news headlines coming up on air in minutes, and then it's your top four at 4.

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1: With an update from WindsorNewsToday.ca, I'm Mark Brown. Windsor police say a woman has been charged with assaulting two kids who set up a lemonade stand. It happened on the civic holiday on the corner of Gladstone and Niagara. Police say a woman began berating two boys, shoved one of them, and pushed over the other as he sat in a chair. The city of Windsor has initiated the process to expropriate 45 properties in Old Sandwich Town. Mayor Drew Dilkin says the city's been working for years to come to an agreement that would help revitalize that neighborhood.
2: After the chief building official told me that he's issued 17 more orders to demolish properties where the roof was caving in, where they were a community safety issue, I went to city council and said, guys, now's the time. We have to act.
1: The properties on Indian Road, Edison Street, Bloomfield Road, and others are owned by a variety of people. The OPP has set up a tip line for those with information on alleged fraud at the London Health Sciences Center. London police began the investigation in October 2024. The hospital filed two civil lawsuits totaling $60 million last summer. It's still summer, but the town of Essex is already beginning its 2027 budget process. A survey is now online to ask residents which capital project categories matter the most to them. It's open till September 30th. You can find the link at WindsorNewsToday.ca. The Blue Jays are playing the Rays this afternoon at Rogers Center. The Tigers have the day off. Partly sunny and 27. Clear tonight, low 16. More sunshine tomorrow and 27. 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
3: I want to say hi to Angie. 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It's coming up. She works in LaSalle, gets off at 4 o'clock, and loves the fact that during her drive home to Tecumseh each day, she gets to listen to the top four countdown. Angie, I appreciate you saying that so much. Olivia Dean will start us off right now. So easy. I could be-

Mix 96.7. We're counting down the top four most requested songs of the day. That was Risk It All by Bruno Mars into Tame Impala now, featuring Jenny at number two, Dracula.

0: Mix 96.7. It's Fat Matt here with the number one song on the top 4 at 4. That is I Knew It, I Knew You by Taylor Swift. Weekend in our sights now on a Thursday afternoon. Dare I say the second to last weekend of August. Yikes. 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

Mix 96.7. We could be in for some wet weekend weather. We'll take a quick peek outside the Tourism Windsor Essex studio window now. The Gordie Howe International Bridge has redefined how people move between Windsor Essex and Detroit and has given us a whole new way to experience our region by bike on the multi-use path. Twepi has everything you need to know about that at bikethebridge.ca. Clear skies this evening with an overnight low of 16. Sunny tomorrow and a high of 27 or 81. And then there's a 70% chance of showers on Saturday with a high of 23 or 73.

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This can't be real, can it? A woman allegedly attacked a couple of kids running a lemonade stand? She's now facing charges. 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
1: With an update from WindsorNewsToday.ca, I'm Mark Brown. Those abandoned or decaying homes near the Ambassador Bridge will soon be removed. The city of Windsor has begun expropriating 45 properties. Mayor Judilkin says it's gone on long enough.
2: We've tried in good faith to work through a process where we come to a conclusion and resolve all matters. We've been unable to do that.
1: Various people own the assorted lots. American-made booze may soon be returning to an LCBO near you. Global News reports that Prime Minister Mark Carney has asked the premiers to place U.S. alcohol back on the shelves as part of a new trade deal. Today's question of the day wants to know how you feel about the potential new trade deal. Vote now at WindsorNewsToday.ca. Windsor police have arrested a 61-year-old for allegedly assaulting two boys 2 weeks ago. Police say the woman became upset with a lemonade stand the boys set up on August 3rd at the corner of Gladstone and Niagara, shoved one boy, then pushed a chair over that the other was sitting in. She now faces two counts of assault. The OPP say a three-way intersection in Leamington is the worst as far as driving behavior is concerned. At the intersection of Danforth Avenue and Carolina Woods Crescent, police say drivers routinely ignore the rules of the road. Officers recently performed an enforcement blitz there. The Blue Jays beat the Rays 5-1 this afternoon in Toronto. The Tigers are off. Clear tonight at 13, sunshine tomorrow at 27, mostly cloudy at 16 tomorrow night with a slight chance of showers or thunderstorms. 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

96.7 Jay and Tori will attempt to perform a cover of another great Ed Sheeran song tomorrow morning, challenging you to identify it to win concert tickets in a game we're calling Ed Sheer Ruined. You in? It happens at 7.

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If you're streaming us through the Listen Live button on our website, mix967.ca, and have our page up, you'll see the recently played section on there too. And it's really handy when you want to see who is playing. For example, that was the artist named Lolo, and the song was The Punisher. And if you're curious about a song you heard earlier in the day, you can scroll back through our entire playlist.

0: 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It's Fat Matt here, and you're in the right spot. A throwback from Spice Girls on deck, plus a look at your forecast. Another pair of Ed Sheeran tickets for his Ford Field concert August 29th. We're giving away today to a Mix Mornings listener who is feeling bright, feeling ready, feeling confident to correctly identify a song Jay and Tori were about to perform.
1: That would be me.
0: Okay.
2: That would be you. And you is who? What's your name?
1: Dana George.
2: Dana.
3: And Dana, where are you calling from? Are you in Windsor, Leamington? Where are you?
1: I'm in Leamington, Ontario.
3: Oh, Leamington. Hey. Awesome. Lovely, lovely Leamington. And you have got something of a special kind of an ear, I guess, to have been able to decode what Tori was pounding out on that keyboard.
1: Oh, that's exciting.
2: Can you tell us what song it was that I was masterfully playing?
1: Castle on the Hill. When we
2: did not know. It was totally Castle on the Hill.
3: That's the one. Woo, yeah.
1: Oh my gosh, that's awesome.
2: Well, have you been playing along all week?
1: We've been listening, my daughter and I, all week, but we haven't been able to, like, kind of pinpoint it. But today, you played it so well.
2: Thank you. That's what I thought.
3: Wait a second.
2: Best one so far.
3: Wait, let's backtrack a bit. What do you mean? What do you mean?
1: The tune was hard to decipher before today.
2: Yeah.
3: No offense taken. Not at all. Okay.
1: No offense taken.
3: We're going to send you off anyway. You're going to the show. Well done.
1: This is awesome. Thank you so much.
0: Great job, Dana. 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More Ed Sheeran tickets up for grabs tomorrow morning at 7:50 as we play Ed Sheer Ruined on Mix 96.7.
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0: Mixed weather, clear skies this evening with an overnight low of 16, sunny tomorrow and a high of 27 or 81 Fahrenheit. Looks like some rain moving in for the weekend, beginning with a 70% chance of showers on Saturday and a high of 23 or 73.
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0: 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First, Rihanna.
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0: 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Dana George was a winner of Ed Sheeran tickets this morning with Jay and Tori playing a round of Ed Sheer Ruined. And it was wonderful to hear that she's going to be taking her daughter to the show.
1: This is her first concert. She's been wanting to go and been asking all summer long.
2: Oh, amazing.
3: Great. Make sure you take lots of pictures and send us something. We want to see how she likes it.
1: Absolutely. This is awesome. She's here with me and she's thrilled. Thank you so much.
3: What's her name?
1: Teresa.
2: Well, hi, Teresa could do worse. Her first concert ever, Ed Sheeran at Ford Field. Okay.
1: This is awesome. Thank you so much.

0: 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It's Fat Matt here. A look at your forecast on deck alongside a throwback from Aaliyah. We're just 5 days away from the 25th anniversary of her tragic death at the age of 22 in an airplane crash, August 25th in the Bahamas. Can you believe 25 years since Aaliyah's been gone?
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0: Mixed weather, clear skies this evening with an overnight low of 16, sunny tomorrow and a high of 27 or 81 Fahrenheit, and it looks like some rain moving in for the weekend, beginning with a 70% chance of showers on Saturday and a high of 23 or 73.
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2: 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Hit me with the run around. 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

Mix 96.7. Have a great evening. I'm Fat Matt. I'll catch up with you again tomorrow afternoon at 2. It'll be Friday. We'll have some fun. Olivia Dean on the way with Drop Dead, Third Eye Blind, Rihanna. And at 8:35 tonight, it's a Battle of the Sexes Mix Mornings replay with Jay and Tori. Come on.

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